Rolling Stones with Paint It Black. Honestly, I think that song defined who I am in many ways. It was my soundtrack. What a tune. And still to this day, all I do is wear black clothing. I went through a phase where I tried to be a little bit more quote-unquote normie. Wore more colours. And when I look at the photos, I'm like, who is she? Coming up, we've got Good Charlotte with a classic. But first, new music from Nothing But Thieves. We love this band here at Absolute Radio. And this is Baby Cool.

Kula Shaker bringing us Hush. Now, if you do love your Britpop, by the way, do you know right now you can still listen to Suede coming up at 30? So it's available in our app, Rayo. Claire Sturgis celebrated Suede's iconic album coming up. I cannot believe it's turning 30. Can someone have a word? But you get to hear from Richard Oakes and Neil Codling from the band, as well as the producer of the album, Ed Butler. And Claire takes you back to the moment when Suede had kind of been written off by the press because they'd had a lineup change. And so they were looking for this reinvention, and the album gave them everything they needed to hear the full story and to hear songs like Lazy, Beautiful Ones, Film Star. You can catch up in our app, Rayo. The Kooks coming up shortly after Depeche Mode. Just Can't Get Enough.

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0: the Kooks if she moves in her own way. Now, from 2 o'clock today, Matt Ford is back and he's reunited with Matt Dyson on Rock and Roll Football, bringing you all the goals, Premier League, EFL and SPL. There's been so much going on in the world of football. And last week on the show, Fordy was asking, have you ever cut your own hair? Yes, with nail scissors, it went terribly. Plus, after Phil Foden was spotted loading up a jacket potato, Fordy wanted to know, what are the ultimate toppings for a jacket potato? And Fordy, I need to get in touch with you and just let you know, if you've never tried, first of all, tuna mayo, and then some beans, and then melted cheese on the top. You're missing out, mate. Missing out. Monaco coming up by a cover of... And you've got a cover of Michael Jackson from Alien Ant Farm all on the way next.
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Shed 7 on Absolute Radio. It's Disco Down. I'm Sophie Kay. Very chuffed with myself because this week I managed to get some like really hard to get Buffy the Vampire Slayer pajamas. I feel cool. I'm so ready to go to bed. Not even because I'm tired tonight. I'm quite awake. But I just want to wear those Buffy the Vampire Slayer pajamas. People always say they never realised what a nerd I was until they start talking to me, which I'm not sure if that's a compliment or not. Anyway, time for some cast. New music. 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
1: I'm back on Monday and I'm bringing an old friend with me. Yes, radio's easiest game to play, the hardest one to win. Five words, five grand is back.

0: This is Absolute Radio. Thank you for joining me. The soundtrack for your Friday night into your Saturday morning, whether you're gaming, whether you're just up late, whether you're working right now. We've got the tunes. We're going very northern, actually, on the way, which I'm dead happy about, as always. Charlatans coming up, a song from 1997. We've also got something from Oasis that takes us to 1994, all after this.
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1: It's just gone 2 o'clock in the morning. It's Absolute Radio bringing you these tunes on the 5th of September. How are you feeling? Hopefully not too tired. Imagine Dragons are coming out with some motivation, but this is Oasis. Whatever.

Charlton's North Country Boy on Absolute Radio. I'm Sophie Kay. Always breaks my heart when people say, oh, I couldn't tell you Northern. You don't sound Northern. Hurts a little bit in my soul because I'm like, I know, I don't know where I lost my accent, but I did. I lost it somewhere along the way. Now we've got some royal blood coming out for you. Danielle chatted to them not that long ago about this new single, about their new album. You can see clips of it over on our socials, Instagram and whatnot. But here they are, 10 over 10 from Royal Blood. Loving this new track. Can't wait for you to hear the album.

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Placebo with Every You, Every Me on Absolute Radio. Have you heard the Skins back? I'm so excited. Do you know how good it feels walking down the corridors and seeing Skin in the corridors and just being like, hey, Skin, trying to be casual about it because she's just so cool. Well, she's here Sunday night from 10. She's got a brand new series on Absolute Radio. She's going to be talking about her busy, busy summer on tour with Alanis Morissette and playing Wembley Stadium with My Chemical Romance. She's also paid tribute to Dolly Parton, who she was lucky enough to see in Nashville in 2019. That's The Skin Show, back Sunday night from 10 and available afterwards on our app Rayo. Dodgy's coming up, but this is Train with Drops of Jupiter.

0: Dodgy, staying out of the summer on Absolute Radio. We have got John Richardson back from 8 o'clock this morning, and he's going to be having a right laugh, including dealing with the fallout from last week's inadvertent double entendre. So make sure you're joining in from 8 o'clock or listening back on our app Rayo afterwards. Also, just a reminder that we have the Indie Disco tomorrow. Yep, love an indie disco. That's happening from 5 o'clock, and Andy Bush is back. So I've got an indie disco anthem on the way for you from Kaiser Chiefs up next.
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Sheryl Crow, If It Makes You Happy. Just before that was Bon Jovi on Absolute Radio. Congratulations to the band, because the album Slippery When Wet has turned 40. Can you believe it? And there's a whole documentary from 9 o'clock on Sunday night with Leona Graham delving into that album, celebrating some of the biggest moments in it. Interviews from John Bon Jovi himself and fans that say they had their life changed by that album. It's now time for new music from Jamie T. This is 3310, like the Nokia.

0: is the station where real music matters. And a big shout out to Van Halen drummer Alex Van Halen, who was knighted in the Netherlands. So congratulations to him. There's more about that over on our website, absoluteradio.co.uk, where you get the best news, let's be honest. Now, coming up for you here on the station, the big, big tunes continue with some Verve. I've got U2 and a song that's going to proper get you moving from Fatboy Slim up next.
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1: I'm Sophie Kay, this is Absolute Radio. Coming up in the next hour, we have got new music from bands like Nothing But Thieves, but then we've got classics from bands like Franz Ferdinand and The Verve. Love this track. Here's Sonnet on Absolute Radio.

Fatboy Slim with Praise You on Absolute Radio. Love that song. And I love how much he still celebrates Brighton. Because Brighton is an amazing place. Have you ever been? Do you know that coast at all? Because I'll tell you now, first time I went, I was so desperately disappointed. And it's taken me a while to get over it, like literally years. Because I'd never seen a pebble beach before. I was like, what's this? What do you mean it's a beach? Where's the sand? You're supposed to like dip your toes in and feel soft sand under your feet. I don't like it. Got used to it now though. Love it down there. Here's Nothing But Thieves with Evolution on Absolute Radio. Come

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Soul, They Might Be Giants on Absolute Radio. Okay, well, let's look at this because we've got some huge competitions happening right now. If you love the 80s, then we've got tickets to give away to go to the Blackpool 80s Weekender on the 25th and 26th of September. It's going to be so much fun. You've got everyone from Kim Wilde, Nick Kershaw, ABC playing. But we've also got tickets to give away to see Roger Taylor as well at some of his UK dates across September. So if you want to find out, maybe enter to win some tickets, head to absoluteradio.co.uk for both of those. It ends this Sunday night just before midnight. So whatever you do, get yourself, you might as well get involved now. Time for Franz Ferdinand. This is Take Me Out.

0: No doubt with Don't Speak, they absolutely dominated in the 90s. But if the noughties is your era, then we're trying to find the ultimate noughties anthem. We need your help. 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I don't think I'll ever not love them. 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

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Do you remember when shops always used to have those sales, like the Everything Must Go closing down sale, and they were like, closing down for 10 years? Are you actually closing down? Anyway, I'm Sophie Kay. This is Absolute Radio. We've got new music from Fontaines DC. This song has been blowing up. Everyone's saying that Fontaines DC are in their Depeche Mode era. The video for it is so dark. I absolutely love it. It is really weird. For this track, I hope you love it as much as we do. It's Marianne.

0: This is Absolute Radio. Thank you for joining me. It's the station where real music matters and the big tunes continue. I can see that we've got some Passenger coming up in a matter of moments. Wonderful love song. And that's all with Ben Coley next. I'll see you tonight. I'm sitting in for the classic rock party for Claire Sturgis. Well, looking forward to that. It's happening from 7 o'clock. See you there.
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0: The top stories this hour. A mistrial's been declared in a high-profile child-killing case in America. After days of deliberations, a jury couldn't decide whether former nurse Lindsay Clancy murdered her 3 young children. She's never denied strangling them in Massachusetts in 2023, but blamed it on postpartum psychosis. US President Donald Trump's had this to say.
23: It's a terrible situation. Look,
13: She did a horrible, horrible thing. Can't be worse. But you'll find out what the price to pay is. There'll be a price. It's going to be mental institution or jail or something. But I guess they're going to go through another trial. It's too bad.
0: Nigel Farage has blamed loose pub talk as he insisted Reform UK's broken no laws on funding. The start of yesterday's party conference was overshadowed by an undercover sting, claiming overseas donors were lined up to pay for polling. Argentina's president reiterated his country's claim to the Falkland Islands and announced plans to sanction oil companies working in the area. But the UK government insists the territory is British and its position is unwavering. Dentists are warning of a national crisis as a record number of children have their teeth taken out due to decay. There were over 56,000 extractions under general anaesthetic in hospitals in England last year. Liverpool secured a 2-0 victory at Ipswich in the Premier League. Alexander Isak netted twice in the opening 9 minutes. It is manager Iraola's first win. The Swedish star has 3 goals in 3 starts, and Iraola's expecting a big season from his forward.
16: It's a massive player for us. No? Probably my demands will not be about the goals. I know that he's fit, he's in a good shape. My fights with him are more about other stuff, about how to help the team in all the situations.
0: And Jay-Z has serenaded his wife Beyoncé during his first UK gig in almost a decade. The rapper led fans at London's Tottenham Hotspur Stadium in a rendition of Happy Birthday. From Sky News, I'm Fader Silver.

girls and boys, serving as a reminder that Absolutely Radio's Britpop summer is well and truly in the rearview mirror. Done like that, not one bit. It does feel like the end of summer as well, you know, with the darker mornings. It's dark outside at the minute. I don't like it. Look at me, starting all glass half empty. Thank you to Sophie Gay, who was looking after you through the night just before. I'm Ben Goley, and I'm playing you real music ahead of the John Richardson Show, which is back from 8 o'clock this morning. Meanwhile, let's do this new one from Blossoms, which I think is very 80s tinged, actually. I think they've been dabbling in a bit of absolute 80s. Don't blame them at all. See what you think. It's called Meet Me in Love. It plays on Absolute Radio.

0: Starship, We Built This City, a tune from the mid-80s. Before that, a song that sounds like it's from the 80s, but no, it's a new one from Blossoms. Hey, if you do want to have a few more classics in your life like this, check out Absolute Classic Rock. That's the place you want to be. It's a station, well, full of all the bona fide classics. 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It is a station that demands to be listened to on full volume, and we're Absolute Radio. It's where real music matters. Ben Goley with you. Coming up, bit of Empire of the Sun. Also, if you give me not even 5 minutes, I'll get on an Oasis song that, would you believe, started out as a B-side. It still surprises me to this day, because I honestly think it's got some of the Chiefs' best ever melodies. And this is Noel Gallagher we're talking about, you know, so he's written a lot of good melodies over the years, to put it lightly. But this one in particular, top tier. It's up next.
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The noughties was a heck of a decade. It bought you Absolute Radio, for goodness sake. Bought you Absolute Radio, need I say more? It bought you the iPod. And it bought you this exceptional tune, which, if you want my penny's worth, I firmly believe it is within the top 10 singles of the noughties. Empire of the Sun, Walking on a Dream. And yeah, we are, after your help, we are putting together a special chart celebrating the biggest tunes of the noughties decade, and you can vote for what you deem to be the ultimate noughties anthem. You've actually got the choice of three votes, which I think is nice and lenient from us, because I think backing you into a corner and saying you can only pick one is a little bit harsh. It's not impossible. So you got a long list over on the Absolute Radio website. Choose from that. And should you vote, you get entered into the draw to potentially win yourself £500 cash. That'll do. So head over to absoluteradio.co.uk and vote. And don't you forget, if you want a load more noughties, you got the very best of it over on our sister station called Absolute Radio. Who would have thought? Noughties. Yep. So you do that, have a little vote, and I'll play you Nirvana. All apologies.

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0: We say that real music matters here on Absolute Radio. Case in point, Kate Bush running up that hill. Ben Goley keeping you company. Early doors, early Saturday morning. It is too early in that. And I'm playing you real music. Before the John Richardson Show, John is back with Angela Barnes at 8 o'clock this morning. Thoroughly looking forward to it. He's examining the news that wasn't the news that should have, would have, or could have been in the news. Essentially, I think if the world's news agenda revolved around John Richardson, the world would be an infinitely more funny place and a better place as a result. That's just my thoughts. He's also got The Literal Police, where he will call out absolutely anyone for the incorrect usage of the word literally, which is something that I literally do all the time. There you go. So you got John back from 8. If you think you're going to miss him, you can listen afterwards over on the Radio app. Stick around for 10. We'll do some new Kasabian, and I've got your recent Reading and Leeds Festival headliners next.
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I love, love, love the way that Tim Booth's vocals just drift around on this song. So effortless, isn't it? James, say something on Absolute Radio. Real music matters over this way. And I'm Ben. I'm merely dishing out the real music early doors for your Saturday ahead of the John Richardson show. It's a busy time in the Kasabian camp. They put out their new album, Act 3, just yesterday. And they've got a huge UK tour coming up alongside Vaccines, which kicks off in December. A few tickets left for that, actually, over on the Absolute Radio website, Absolute Radio ticket store, I should say. Go grab the stragglers. And I'm sure this song, it will be on the set list for the upcoming tour. They'd want to give the new songs a run out, you know. See what you think is new. It's called Nothing Better Than This. It plays on Absolute Radio.

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1: Morning, Ben Goley with you. And we are Absolute Radio. 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Give me 20 minutes and I will give you a searing hot Axl Rose vocal performance. Like in this particular song, he's hitting notes that shouldn't be physically possible. And don't you even try to sing along with it, because at this time in the morning, it's just an impossible task. I've also got a records-breaking single collaboration from Sam Fender and Olivia Dean, plus Killers, all on the way.
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21: The top stories this hour.
0: Prosecutors must decide whether an American woman accused of murdering her three children should face another trial after a jury failed to reach a verdict. Lindsay Clancy admits strangling them in Massachusetts in 2023, but blames postpartum psychosis. The 12-person jury was split 11-1 in a case that's gripped the world. Her lawyer, Kevin Reddington, says he'd want the same 11 jurors.
21: If we didn't have that one individual, we would have had a verdict and we would be out of here. But I don't know if we will ever be able to get jurors that aren't aware of this case anywhere. New York, Washington, Georgia, Japan, India, I don't know.
0: Nigel Farage will take to the stage again later after being repeatedly heckled during the first day of Reform UK's annual conference in Birmingham. The leader insists the party's broken no laws following claims of wrongdoing over foreign donations. Donald Trump says his US envoys will travel to both Russia and Ukraine with a proposal to end the war. Jared Kushner and Steve Witkoff will make the trips over the weekend and into next week. 600,000 children across England will be taught how to brush their teeth in school this year. It's an effort to stop a so-called national crisis of tooth decay. The issue is the main cause of hospitalisation among kids, with over 56,000 extractions in 2025. Dr. Muslim Kojar's a dentist in Birmingham.
22: It is worse than ever been, because I've been here for 40 years plus, and what I've seen now is not what I've ever seen before. I think there is so much of sugar available now. It is a national crisis.
0: Liverpool have their first Premier League win of the season, 2-0 at Ipswich. Alexander Isak scored both goals. And around 40% of UK adults say they got sunburnt last year. Cancer Research UK is expecting that number to rise after the recent record-breaking heatwave. From Sky News, I'm Faye De Silva.
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0: Listen to the state of these vocals. Mad that, isn't it?
1: Yeah.
0: Axl Rose, he switched into a different gear altogether when he recorded that song, Guns N' Roses, You Could Be Mine, a classic. It plays on Absolute Radio. Speaking of classics, you know the third Bon Jovi album, Slippery When Wet? It went 18 times platinum, which makes it within the top 100 biggest selling albums ever. The reason I bring it up is Leona Graham is celebrating that album in all its glory, 9 o'clock tomorrow night on Absolute Radio. Not only is she chatting to fans of the album, because, you know, that album changed the game for so many rock fans, but you get to hear from the main man himself, John Bon Jovi, too. 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

Now that your routine's kind of getting back to normal and the weather's switching up, it's darker, it's more drizzly, it's a touch colder. That alarm, I'll speak for myself, it stings just a little bit more. So, yeah, you need songs just like that to put a bit of a pep in your step.

0: do you not? I was Dire Straits, and that was Walk of Life. We are Absolute Radio, and I'm Ben Goley, keeping you company during the early hours. What's good? Coming up. Stick around for quite a mad Chili Peppers song. Chili Peppers, you know, one of the best bands to ever do it. But they really do have a bit of a crazy streak, don't they? I think the song that I've got coming up definitely showcases that. And I've got some top-tier Shirley Manson vocals up next.
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0: And I'm Ben, with you early doors, all right? Listen, you're not going to get any insightful, meaningful football chatter from me. I won't be able to fill you in on anything that is going on in the Premier League today. I'm more of a snooker guy, to be honest, but that's not really going to wash on the radio, is it? Rock and roll snooker. We'll never see the light of day. Good thing is, you got Rock and Roll Football with Fordy and Dyson, and they're back together from 2 o'clock this afternoon. Looking forward to it. My older man was listening, and he said to me the other day, he was like, oh, mate, were you listening to Rock and Roll Football? I was like, you're not even into your football. What are you doing? But then he was like, no, but Matt Ford was talking about the best toppings on the jacket potato. I was like, oh, right, that explains it. He was talking about food. And then my old man's ears perked up, didn't they? But yeah, goes to show it's not just football patter. You get to talk about jacket potatoes as well. They're back from two, and you can catch up on Rayo afterwards.

0: Brothers recently got big into his Bob Marley. He came around the other week and we were cooking together and he whacked on a bit of Bob. I was like, go you, young Jacob. He had my seal of approval. Bob Marley, Could You Be Loved? Absolute Radio. And tomorrow night on this station, you've got the Skin Show. Skin from Skunk and Nancy is back, chatting music. She's got impeccable taste, as I'm sure you well know. And she's also been busy lately supporting Alanis Morissette and My Chemical Romance, as you do. And she'll also be chatting to the legendary 90s frontwoman, Shirley Manson from Garbage. That's all tomorrow night, 10 o'clock on Absolute Radio. Not one to be missed. Do listen for the Skin Show. You can catch up afterwards over on Rayo. Stick around for 10. We'll do quite a bluesy new one from Cage the Elephant. And my pick of the ultimate noughties anthem is up next.
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a rousing one from Primal Scream. Moving on up before that, the song that I honestly think is the ultimate noughties anthem, Elbow, One Day Like This. It's got my vote. For our pick for the ultimate noughties anthem, you can vote. You've got the choice of three votes. Have a look at the long list that we've provided over on the Absolute Radio website. Do vote. And just by doing that, you could win yourself 500 quid. Look at that. That'll be a nice little addition to the month. Spencoli is a new one from Cage the Elephant. This is called Beaches in Tennessee.

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0: 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Ben Golier. All right. Hope you're keeping well. Hope you're enjoying your weekend so far. Travis on the way. Also, if you give me 20 minutes of your time, I will whack on for you a new Nothing But Thieves song that is so good, proper 90s grunge inspired. It would be like you're listening to Prime Pixies all over again. Trust me, very, very exceptional. It's on the way.
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12: The top stories this hour. Prosecutors must decide whether an American woman accused of murdering her three children should face another trial after a jury failed to reach a verdict. Lindsay Clancy admits strangling them in Massachusetts in 2023, but blames postpartum psychosis. The 12-person jury was split 11 to 1. Her lawyer is Kevin Reddington.
18: I don't know if we will ever be able to get jurors that aren't aware of this case anywhere.
12: A review into maternity failings at University Hospital Sussex begins today. Donna Ockenden will chair the inquiry, looking into more than 1,000 cases. Nigel Farage takes the stage later as Reform UK continued to come under scrutiny over alleged foreign donations. He was repeatedly heckled during opening day of his party's annual conference yesterday. He denies any wrongdoing. And tooth decay is becoming a leading cause of hospitalisation among children. Figures show young people in England had more than 56,000 tooth extractions last year.
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12: Alexander Isak scored twice for Liverpool inside 9 minutes to beat Ipswich 2-0. In the action today, Newcastle start things off at lunchtime hosting Bournemouth. There are five games at 3 p.m. Manchester City host Coventry. Tottenham, without a point so far, are at Nottingham Forest. And Aston Villa go to Hull in the evening kickoff. And F1 world champion Lando Norris will be hoping to strengthen his chances of a third straight victory when qualifying for the Italian Grand Prix takes place. In practice yesterday, Mercedes' George Russell topped the timesheets. Ferrari also looked strong.
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12: Bright and breezy, a few showers around, mainly in the north of the UK and Northern Ireland, warmer in the southeast. That's the latest. I'm Anna Geary.
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I don't know what the sky's like near you, but round by me, oh my goodness me, the sunrise at the minute is absolutely gorgeous. The colour of the sky, it's like it's on fire or something. It's a beauty. What you should do is, if you're not listening to Absolute Radio on the Rayo app, switch over to the Rayo app, take us with you outside and, yeah, listen to us whilst taking in a gorgeous sunrise this morning. It's just important as well to try and take the silver linings when you're getting up at this ridiculous hour. Anyway, Travis in the window, playing on Absolute Radio, and I'm Ben Coley. Hope you're having a good one. This is new from Nothing But Thieves, taken from their forthcoming album called Stray Dogs. I mean, so far it's shaping up to be a blinder. This particular song is kind of like one foot in glam rock, one foot in grunge, you know. Glam rock meets grunge rock. It's all good with me. New Nothing But Thieves. This is called Baby Cool. See what you reckon.

0: Little Lies. It plays an absolute radio wave, Real Music Matters. Ben Kelly with you, early doors this Saturday morning. Loads for you to stick around for, some classic Bowie, a real generational tune from that legend. We'll get some Baby Bird on as well, plus a bit of Indie Sleaze up next. Yesterday, Leona and her family won big. 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Lines close at 5 p.m. on Friday. That is when Kate Thornton will make that all important call. 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
1: A sheep bleating in distress. 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

good old 90s sing-along in the form of Baby Bird, You're Gorgeous. It plays on Absolute Radio. The place where real music matters. Ben Coley with you this morning. All right, morning. Speaking of the 90s, the legends, the Skin from Skunk Anansie. Yeah, she's got her own Absolute Radio show for this month. But even a month, I mean, that is amazing. We're lucky to have her at all. She's very busy. She's been on tour this past summer with My Chemical Romance, playing sold-out nights at Wembley Stadium. She's been on tour with Alanis Morissette. She's been busy. So she's sharing a load of ace stories, a load of top tunes, as you can well imagine. And tomorrow night on her show, actually, she's chatting to another legendary frontwoman, Shirley Manson from Garbage. So it's on Absolute Radio, 10 o'clock tomorrow night. Catch up afterwards over on Rayo.

0: Arctic Monkeys, isn't it? Snap out of it, plays on Absolute Radio. Ben Coley in with you this morning, early doors, this Saturday morning, this fine Saturday morning, gorgeous sunrise. You've got the John Richardson Show back this morning from 8 o'clock. Looking forward to it. He's back with Angela Barnes. He's dealing with a bit of a double entendre that happened last week inadvertently on the show. I missed it, actually. I don't know what this double entendre is, but there's been a fallout from it. So he's picking up the pieces and dealing with that this morning. And he's back with the literal police as well. He calls out absolutely anyone for the incorrect use of the word literally. You'd be surprised how many people get caught out by committing that crime. As I say, back from 8 o'clock. If you think you're going to miss him at 8, he's going to be on all of our decade stations at 9 o'clock, so you can switch over on the Rail app. Coming up, stick around, I've got Crowded House. We'll also do a new one from Strokes. And I also think I've got a song that is a bit of an outside favourite, perhaps being our ultimate noughties anthem. More on that in just a moment.
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0: John, my pick would be, I'd go for Elbow, One Day Like This, or Strokes Last Night, maybe. What about Killers, Mr. Price? Oh, there you go. Oh, I can't even decide. But what would you go for? We're giving you a helping hand. We've got a long list over on the Absolute Radio website. You can choose from that list. You got the choice of three votes. It'd be unfair to give you one, wouldn't it? And if you get involved, there's a chance you could win £500 in cash. We'll be doing the Ultimate Noughties Anthem countdown on the No Repeat Guarantee at the end of the month. I cannot wait to see what happens. So have your say, get involved, and vote over at absoluteradio.co.uk. Dave Berry has already said that his choice would be Strokes Last Night, which I'm kind of leaning towards myself a little bit, you know. His new Strokes for you now, this is Lonely in the Future.

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1: I'm back on Monday and I'm bringing an old friend with me. 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Five words, five grand is back.

0: Do you think that after Nirvana finished in the 90s, Tom Petty approached Dave Grohl and was like, hey Dave, can you be my drummer? But I can't help but feel like this would have been just a bit too chilled out for Dave, you know? He can't really let loose to this. But it's a tune all the same, Tom Petty. I won't back down, and it plays on Absolute Radio. I'm Ben Goley. Give me 20 minutes of your time. Stick around, because I've got the godmother of punk on the way, and just ahead of that, Falsettos at the Ready. Falsettos at the Ready. It's a song that I think when it came out would have been written off as novelty, but it has stood the test of time. It's up next.
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17: The ex-husband of a woman accused of murdering their three children in the US says reliving the tragedy in a potential retrial would be extraordinarily painful. The high-profile case of Lindsay Clancy collapsed without a verdict. She admitted to strangling her daughter and two sons in 2023. Her lawyers argue she'd been suffering postpartum psychosis. Her mum, Paula Musgrove, previously spoke.
18: I remember her saying, I just have to tell you guys something.
19: What did she tell you?
18: She told us that she had thoughts of harming the children.
17: Nigel Farage insists his party's broken no laws after being heckled during the first day of Reform UK's annual conference. It follows claims of wrongdoing over foreign donations. Nearly 34,000 extractions related to tooth decay took place among young people last year. 600,000 children across England will be taught how to brush their teeth in school this year. And a review into maternity failings at University Hospital Sussex officially begins today. Donna Rockenden will chair the inquiry, looking into more than 1,000 cases.
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17: Alexander Isak scored twice inside 9 minutes for Liverpool to beat Ipswich 2-0. In action today, Newcastle start things off at lunchtime hosting Bournemouth. There are five games at 3 p.m. Manchester City host Coventry. Tottenham without a point so far are at Nottingham Forest. And Aston Villa, who like Spurs, are yet to score a goal, go to Hull in the evening kickoff. Defending champion Carlos Alcaraz has breezed through to round four of the US Open tennis. The Spaniard plays American number 20 seed Tommy Paul in the next round. The reigning women's champion Aryna Sabalenka went through to the last 16 in her draw.
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17: Bright and breezy, a few showers around, mainly in the north of the UK and Northern Ireland, warmer in the southeast. That's the latest. I'm Anna Geary.
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admittedly, I don't listen to enough Patti Smith. This song is a stark reminder. I need to go and have a bit of a Patti Smith sesh. Because of the night on Absolute Radio, just about as classic as it gets. And I'm Ben Coley with you early doors this Saturday. Hope your weekend's shaping up well. Good to be with you. Bringing you the real music. And whilst we're on the subject of classics, you know, Bon Jovi's third album, Slippery When Wet, has gone platinum 18 times, so it is within the top 100 biggest selling albums worldwide ever, which is probably completely unsurprising to you. And tomorrow night, Leona Graham is celebrating that album in all this classic rock glory. Not only do you hear from the fans of that album, of which there are many, but you hear from the main man himself, John Bon Jovi. Because it wouldn't be a Bon Jovi documentary without actual John Bon Jovi, would it? So that's tomorrow night, 9 o'clock on Absolute Radio. And if you're off to see them at Wembley this weekend, oh, have the best time. Okay.

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0: I've been talking about the gorgeous London sunset this morning. My old man has just sent me a picture of his sunset on a beach in Cornwall. Yeah, there's levels to the sunset game, which my dad is clearly winning. Look at him trying to point score at not even 7:15 on a Saturday morning. Yeah, hate to see it. It's Ben Coley coming up. Let's go on YouTube. I've also got some Ordinary Boys and Metallica covering like an old school Irish folk tune. Shouldn't really work, I'll be honest. But it's Metallica, so it works. It's next. Every week, we guarantee to pay out life-changing sums of money. We did exactly that yesterday. Absolute Radio listener Leona only went and bagged us out 400 grand.
1: But we just thought, because we're going away anyway, so we thought, we'll just do it. The next bet's anything. And yeah, so here we are.
0: 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Then, should your phone ring, pick it up. 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

you to improvise. 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And they're working on album number 16 in the studio as we speak. It's all busy, all active in the YouTube camp. Things you love to see. It's just great to see one of the all-time classic bands still doing their thing in 2026, you know? It's Ben Coley, and we're Absolute Radio. This is where real music matters. I'm just dishing out the real music ahead of the John Richardson Show. And that's when the real humour kicks in. John and Angela Barnes at 8 o'clock. It's all the new boys.

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0: gotta say, I'm a fan of those subtle strings that just creep in at the end. You know, I'm a sucker for strings. I'm a simple man. I hear a few strings, I'm like, yeah, cool. Yeah, I'm sold. Sammy Sonic, and that was Secret Smile. And we're Absolute Radio. We're the place where real music matters. That's what we say over this way. Later on, 2 o'clock this afternoon, you've got rock and roll. You've got football chat. You got rock and roll football. You got the two Matts reunited, Matt Ford and Matt Dyson, back together again, chatting all things footy. They'll keep you up to date with all the goals in the Premier League and all the rest of it. And it's not just football chat. I mean, last weekend, they were chatting about whether or not you've ever cut your own hair. I can't claim that I've cut my own hair. My mom has cut my hair. She did it during lockdown. It was getting a bit out of hand. And my mom cut my hair. It was a travesty. It was an absolute hot mess. And I would never ever recommend that your mom cut your hair unless she's a hairdresser. So anyway, that's 2 o'clock this afternoon. If you miss it, you can catch up on the Rayo app. Right, give me about 15 minutes of your time. We'll do something pretty heavy from a two-piece band who have got their much-anticipated fifth album called Dead Company, which is on the way in a little over a month. And I've got Top Loader next.
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huge razor sharp riffs. That's just Royal Blood, isn't it? It's Royal Blood, it's what they do, it's their bread and butter. That's Lights Out, it plays on Absolute Radio. It looked like they did a blinder of a set at Reading Leeds Festival last weekend. They were playing a lot of their forthcoming album called Dead Company. And I was still seeing quite a few pictures posted online of people saying, I can't believe there's only two of them, but we have known this for over a decade at this point that there are two people in Royal Blood. But yeah, over a decade down the line, it still absolutely floors people that there are two members of Royal Blood. I don't think we'll ever get past that. Just a monstrous sound. Spankoli with you. Early doors ahead of the John Richardson show, eh? John and Angela Barnes around the corner from 8. Until then, Third Eye Blind, Semi-Chan Life.

0: I've really enjoyed this morning. I'm going to be leaving it there. We'll leave it there. I'll bow out. Thanks for having us on. I'm Ben Coley. You got the real humour kicking in now. You got the mighty, the one, the only John Richardson. I'm next. I don't know why I'm introducing him all dramatically. He's been here every Saturday for quite a while, to be honest. He's with Angela Barnes. They're on the way with tunes from REM and a new one from Nothing But Thieves. Enjoy the rest of your Saturday with us on Absolute Radio. Have a good one.
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17: Hello, Jill Scott here. 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
3: Reform UK is pledging to increase the tax-free personal allowance to £15,000 if it wins the next general election. Party leader Nigel Farage claims there will be one next spring.
13: We will stop the boats within the first 100 days and end the net zero lunacy destroying the British economy.
3: His promises come as his party faces questions over donations following an undercover report that's led to two senior officials stepping down. Reform denies wrongdoing. Prosecutors must decide whether an American woman accused of murdering her three children should face another trial after a jury failed to reach a verdict. Lindsay Clancy admits strangling them in 2023 but blames postpartum psychosis. Argentina has moved to enforce a crackdown on oil exploration around the Falkland Islands. President Milei is reiterating the country's claim on the area. And dentists are warning of record numbers of children having their teeth taken out due to decay.
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3: Alexander Isak scored twice for Liverpool inside 9 minutes to beat Ipswich 2-0. In the action today, Newcastle start things off at lunchtime hosting Bournemouth. There are five games at 3 p.m. Manchester City host Coventry. Tottenham, without a point so far, are at Nottingham Forest. And Aston Villa go to Hull in the evening kickoff. And F1 world champion Lando Norris will be hoping to strengthen his chances of a third straight victory when qualifying for the Italian Grand Prix takes place. In practice yesterday, Mercedes George Russell topped the timesheets. Ferrari also looked strong.
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3: Bright and breezy, a few showers around, mainly in the north of the UK and Northern Ireland, warmer in the southeast. That's the latest. I'm Anna Geary.
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20: Hello there, happy Saturday. Welcome along to Absolute Radio. My thanks to Ben Coley for keeping you entertained to this point. I will take over now with 3 hours of, and I realise I haven't prepared a list of things I'm actually going to offer you. So let's say jokes, japes, and great tunes.
21: Oh no, don't say that, John.
20: No, is that a mistake?
21: Oh, you've done it now.
20: Let's say 3 hours of stuff. And if that doesn't appeal to you, well, you know, there's other stuff you can do, isn't there? I'd like you to stay. Me and Angela here on Absolute Radio.

0: Happy Saturday. You're listening to John Richardson here on Absolute Radio. Last week, I made a big deal of the fact that Angela Barnes was not going to be with us for some time, that she was off on tour. We had a tearful farewell. So please welcome, in her place, Angela Barnes.
1: Hello. You just couldn't bear to be away from me for 4 weeks, could you, John?
0: You begged me to come back.
1: I said, please don't. And I just couldn't take the begging. It was getting embarrassing. So I said, all right, I'll do one more before I go.
0: You are here at short notice and between tour shows, so I can only be nice to you for 3 hours, so I'm not sure it's going to work.
1: Oh, that's going to hurt. That's not our vibe, is it, John?
0: It's going to drastically alter our dynamic. We start with unfinished business, which you will remember. Very often, I always say it's the tidiest show on the radio, if not the cleanest. Mm-hmm. Never before do I mean this better. We start with a little highlight of last week's show. Usually, I don't know what it's going to be. I've known from the minute these words left my mouth last week that they were going to come back to haunt me. So if you couldn't be with us last Saturday, here's what you missed.
2: There's no need to be taller than I am. There is no benefit to be taller than I am. It would just be an inconvenience.
0: I mean, I don't want to... You've got 3.5 inches that I would happily take on you. Well, let's just both be 6 foot, shall we? I'm going to move on quickly. Just to reiterate, Dan, we're taking the thing Angela said earlier for the clip next week.
1: I don't think we are. I love that none of us can remember what it was I said earlier, because as soon as you said that, and we won't dwell on what you actually said there for too long.
0: Let's not.
1: But as soon as you said it, we all knew. Dan had it clipped up, ready to go for this week before you finished that sentence.
0: I'll be amazed if that's the last time I hear it. Put it that way. If that's the last time that clip comes up, then I should consider myself very lucky. We also built a lovely gallery last week of some of the naffest certificates that you, the listener, has ever been awarded. But not only has been awarded, but kept through your life. And in the week, we received this message from Jeff in Minnesota.
3: Hi, John. I have an incredibly naff certificate from my 1981 grade school graduation in New Jersey when I was 13. The award is the Michael P. Batone Award. He was a very much alive councilman in Newark who decided to create an award in his own name. Imagine my pride and honor when the Michael P. Batone Award was presented to me by Michael P. Batone himself. The award congratulates me on my academic excellence, and the bottom of the certificate expects me to remain an asset to mankind forever. And here I am sending messages to British weekend radio shows. Keep being an asset. Love, Jeff.
1: That's a lot of pressure to put on a 13-year-old, isn't it?
0: That's a lot of pressure for anybody, that. I mean,
1: an asset to mankind forever.
0: Forever. Not even a week off.
1: Oh,
0: I don't know what my hit rate week by week on whether I've been an asset to humanity is. It's not good.
1: Michael P. Batone
0: would not be pleased.
1: Yeah. Michael P. Batone needs to listen to this show.
0: Well, in the spirit of Michael P. Batone, let's aspire to be an asset. It's nice to... We had a... I got a prize at school from an old boy of my school who was called Richard Long.
1: Oh.
0: And you can imagine what that endowment fund was named when you abbreviate his first name. There we go.
1: Twice in one touch.
0: If you want to get in touch about anything you like, especially if you're Michael P. Batone, reach out, john@absoluteradio.co.uk.
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0: It's John Richardson and Angela Barnes here on Absolute Radio. And I tell you what,
1: yeah,
0: we're properly back now, aren't we?
1: We are. It's back to school, isn't it? I've got a new pencil case.
0: Back to school, back to work.
1: Yeah.
0: And I, for the first time in my life, I'm slightly relieved.
1: Really?
0: I found this summer quite chaotic. I really felt the change of pace, of being offered just fun and then being told it's ending. This is the first time I was like, just don't dangle it in front of me. Just don't let me have holidays and stuff if it's all going to end. I'd rather just crack on.
1: All good things come to an end. So you'd rather it just be all bad things so you don't feel the pain of the good things ending?
0: Just all grind. Just keep the grind going. Me and my daughter went to Italy. It was just a wonderful week. There's nothing like, as a parent, scheduling. We did Pompeii. We went to the Colosseum. It was just an absolutely wonderful week. And I asked her what her takeaway was of our time in Italy.
1: Yeah.
0: And she said, Italian pizza is not as good as frozen pizza in the UK.
1: Oh my God, can you hear the Italian? I can hear them outside. They're coming for us. Every Italian in London is on its way to the studio. Not its
0: I'm
1: way.
0: Not even Italian. Even I went full Mario after that. I was like, Mamma mia! I couldn't believe it.
1: Oh my goodness me.
0: We've really, I say we as if I'm, you know, not the only parent who's done this, but whatever we're doing to our kids' palates, she does not like dough with flavour. She likes fluffy, bleached white flour topped with something that I guess legally is able to be defined as cheese, but is right on the limit.
1: Yeah. Well, you are a vegan, and, so, you know.
0: Yeah.
1: that's sort of your thing, isn't it?
0: she does not take the cheese.
1: No.
0: A second thought, she doesn't like, al dente pasta.
1: Oh.
0: She could say it's raw. Why is it raw? Oh, my God.
1: Shush, okay. Shush, don't say that out loud.
0: Okay, let's just go home. It's nearly school time, isn't it? Let's just go home. And then on the way back, had a moment, stopped, picked a random town in France. I wanted to come back by train because I like it.
1: Yeah, it's
0: stopped
1: nice.
0: At a random town in the middle of France called Châteauroux, if anyone knows it.
1: Lovely.
0: There's like one hotel there near the station, booked that. There's one bar opposite the station, completely at random. Walked into the bar, got a pint, sat at our table, looked up and above me is a scarf that is a Leeds United scarf. Not only a Leeds United scarf, a Marcelo Bielsa Leeds United scarf. And I'm not a spiritual man at all.
1: No.
0: It just every now and again, you just get a little... I don't know what else does that for you in your life.
1: It's got to be Formula One. The universe has said something to you there. I mean, even I know who that is because he's your hero, right? Marcelo Bielsa. Even I know a bit about him. So for that to have happened in that moment, sometimes the universe just says a little... You're all right.
0: It's lovely, isn't it? But I do wonder, because I appreciate football is a hard sport to love, but I was trying to think, I don't know what else gives you that. I don't know what else you're going to walk into a bar and see. Like, you're not going to see a Formula One helmet, very rarely, on a bar. Or there's something about the universality of sport that is the worst and the best thing about it. But it was a lovely moment.
1: I once was on a holiday in Spain when I was about 17. I went to Spain with some friends, and we went into this bar in Spain. And there was a British bus stop, and it was our local bus company, like Maidstone and District Buses. And it was just in this bar in Spain. And we were just like, what is that doing there? So, yeah, very strange.
0: Who's brought that over? Who's taken that on holiday?
1: Someone has. Or someone.

0: someone's
1: that leave that behind.
0: Yeah, it's a weird thing for someone to. These are the days before eBay. Like, where did they get that?
1: There might be some UK-based, UK travel-based news that wasn't in the news that could, would, or should have been in the news coming up.
0: Interesting.
1: But that will be after an update on I Love You Bot. It's I Love You Bot coming up after this.
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0: 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You're listening to The John Ritson Show on Absolute Radio, where this time every week we give out our one dedication. We like to do it with a little twist, don't we?
1: While
0: other stations are being all sycophantic and sweet. We call it I Love You But. It's one dedication with a little bit of grit in it. And this week it comes from John in the North.
1: Ooh.
0: It's me.
1: Oh,
0: I'm doing it this week.
1: Are you?
0: And this is for the listeners. This is for the audience.
1: Right, this is getting a bit sickening, John. Are you going to...
0: Yeah. I like you. I'm grateful.
1: Go on, say it. Use the other L word. Go on, you can
0: I'm
1: do it.
0: I'm grateful for your continued attendance in these matters. Listen, I love you guys, and you've made this feature an absolute joy for me, but it's clear that you have decided that enough is enough because... people have just stopped sending them in.
1: Joking.
0: And I think maybe the world is hard enough that people have just decided that they don't want to be mean about the people they love in their lives.
1: Well, that's not a world I want to live in.
0: That's exactly the words I was going to say, Angela. But the people have spoken, so this will be the final I Love You But. Next week, I'm going to double down. So I'm going to say, if that's what you want, I will read out next week the most sycophantic, nauseating dedication. So, John at absoluteradio.co.uk, I want an absolute, at least a paragraph on the most amazing person in your life and why you love them. And I'm going to read it. And anyone who's heard the little links I have to do where I promote stuff on this station and I try and sound professional and authentic, you're going to get what's coming to you. Because now I'm going to do actual dedications and it will be worse than if you just said something mean about the person.
1: Oh, so, I can't wait. I'm not going to be here next week to...
0: Oh, it'll make the press. Don't you worry about that. Yeah. Man tries to be nice and now look. So get those in. And I mean, like, no meanness at all. Hyperbole. Just be absolutely effervescent about the person that you love most in the world. And I will dedicate a tune to them next week. And I'll tell you what, you won't like it. John at absoluteradio.co.uk.

0: Hey, Angela.
1: Yes, John. That was natural, wasn't it?
0: Yeah. Do you want to know something good that's happening at Absolute Radio?
1: Always.
0: And do you want to help?
1: I'll try.
0: Well, we need your help.
1: Oh,
0: not
1: dear.
0: Just you, but everybody listening.
1: Good. I couldn't take the pressure if it was just me.
0: Well, you need to be an asset to humanity. All of mankind is hanging on this. We need your help to find the ultimate noughties. That's very key S there. The noughties anthem. We're not looking for a naughty anthem.
1: Oh, that
0: There's
1: I could have done.
0: Of that going on.
1: Yeah.
0: We need your help to find the ultimate noughties anthem. This is the decade. Now, this is what Dan has written here, and I'll be honest, this upset me a little bit because it said, this is the decade that brought us the iPod, social media and music streaming. And that made me think, perhaps there's just a separate debate we can have about whether it's the worst decade ever.
1: Yeah.
0: Social media and streaming.
1: Oh, God, what?
0: Let's get rid of that. But some good music. So debuts from Coldplay, The Killers, and of course, it's the decade that brought us the launch of Absolute Radio.
1: Oh, I see. What? Right,
0: Yeah. Self-indulgent. Yeah. But the question is, what was the ultimate noughties anthem? And then we're going to create a very special chart celebrating the biggest songs of the decade. And you
1: Me?
0: Can vote on it.
1: Oh, okay.
0: If you vote, you will be entered into a draw to win £500 cash.
1: Yes, please.
0: Not vouchers that you can spend at Absolute Radio on whatever you would get for 500 quid here. You can vote now.
1: Am I allowed?
0: I bet legally you're not.
1: Yeah, probably not.
0: That's just fine.
1: What would yours be, John?
0: Well, in this sort of situation, I think I'm very aware that my musical taste is not qualified and nobody cares what I think. So I always try and pick something that I have a personal relationship to. Mm. And I do remember the first time I heard Club Foot by Kasabian.
1: Right.
0: Was such a... The opening to that track... Mm. He's so powerful. I remember being in the car with Russell Howard driving to football in Crystal Palace. And I knew immediately if I ever got to do Live at the Apollo, that was the song I wanted to walk out to. And it is so incongruous to my personality to walk out to that tune that I knew it would be funny to have that and then me go, hello.
1: Hello.
0: I could picture it immediately. And then I was lucky enough to get Live at the Apollo and I walked out to Club Foot. So I think that's an incredible tune and it has a very personal significance to me. So that would probably be my choice. Vote now, join Angela, head to absoluteradio.co.uk. The chart will happen on the No Repeat Guarantee later this month. And if you love noughties music, don't forget you can hear it all the time by listening to Absolute Radio Noughties across the UK, in Rayo or on your smart speaker. And I think that was as slick as I've ever been.
1: I think it was. I'm not even going to take the mickey. Yeah.
0: Oh.
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0: You're listening to John Richardson here with Angela Barnes, who has come in at the last minute.
1: I have.
0: And has sat very patiently for almost an hour now before I've asked actually how you are. So my apologies.
1: That's
0: just
1: fine,
0: get all
1: John.
0: Excited to be here.
1: I am. I'm always excited to be here anyway. It's just being in your presence, John, is enough. So, you know.
0: Yes, to make you glad that you get to leave.
1: Yeah.
0: Being how have you in your been? Presence, what have you been up to?
1: When I'm being paid. What have I been up to? What have I done this week? I'm on tour with the Archers, as you know. Mm-hmm. So that's a lot of fun. If you're an Archers fan, come along and see it. It's really, really fun. But I had an MRI scan this week, John. Have you ever had one?
0: I have had an MRI, yes.
1: So I had a spinal MRI, and I think the hardest thing, I know some people don't like them because you're in a metal tube and people get claustrophobic or whatever. Mm. But the hardest thing for me is lying still for an hour.
0: Yes.
1: I'm quite a jiggler. Anyway, I went into
0: You
1: this,
0: are a jiggler.
1: I am a jiggler.
0: One of the things they say about you. Who's on the radio this week? Oh, Barnsley. Oh, the jiggler. If you were a Batman villain.
1: Well, I find it really hard to... Anyway, the lovely lady there, she said... she gave me some headphones to put on. Because they're quite noisy, MRIs. And she said, we've got the radio coming through the headphones. Is that all right? Is there anything particularly you want? And I did that sort of thing. Like, what I really would have liked is maybe Radio 4, something where I might have, you know, had a documentary or whatever. But I just sort of, I don't like to be a pain, you know. So I was like, oh, no, whatever it is, just pop it on.
0: Oh.
1: And it was, and I don't want to be disparaging about this station because it's one of the family, but they put on Magic FM, which isn't necessarily something I would choose to listen to. So there were a lot of sort of power ballady type things.
0: Yeah.
1: And it was really making me laugh because I'm just lying in this tube. But I couldn't laugh because I'm having an MRI scan and it's all very serious. You have to lie. So I had tears just rolling down my face. And when I came out, I just had tears. And the woman was like, are you all right? Did you find it upset? And I was like, no, I was laughing. I just couldn't.
0: Did you get the... I think mine was downstairs thing.
1: Right.
0: They said, you need to drink this drink and it's going to go through
1: I've
0: your body.
1: I've had that before, the contrast that makes you feel like you've wet yourself.
0: Yeah, and they say it's going to make you feel like you've weed yourself, but you haven't. And
1: yeah.
0: Of all the advice I've ever received in my life that was totally necessary, that is, you need to tell everybody that because it's magic. If I could get hold of some of that and spike someone's drink with it. It totally feels like you've weed your pants.
1: I do think, I wonder if they've ever forgotten to tell someone that. And because I'd be like, absolutely. Oh my God, I'm so sorry.
0: I just really like power ballads. So, coming up in the next hour, news that wasn't in the news that could, would, or should have been in the news. The Literal Police. Don't forget to go online and update not only your ultimate noughties anthem, but the song that you would not like to hear while having an MRI.

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1: A knock at your door. The delivery guy carefully placing a parcel on your step. He's done it again.
0: And real music.
1: That matters too.
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1: Always discreet. 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
21: Nigel Farage insists Reform UK's broken no laws. He'll address his party's conference later following claims of wrongdoing. It's alleged senior officials arranged for a US company to fund three polls. Reform's Treasury spokesperson is Robert Jenrick.
22: Nigel acted swiftly and he removed them. We're going to look at what actually happened. The party itself is very confident it didn't breach any of the rules.
21: He will announce his party will up the tax-free personal allowance to £15,000 if it wins the next general election. A first trial has been declared in a child-killing case in America. A jury couldn't decide whether Lindsay Clancy murdered her three children in 2023 after it was blamed on postpartum psychosis. Tens of thousands of children in England will learn how to brush their teeth in school. 34,000 extractions were related to tooth decay in young people last year. And the traditional world map will be replaced with one that more accurately reflects the size of Africa. The UN resolution at the General Assembly passed by 164 votes to one.
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21: Alexander Isak scored twice inside 9 minutes for Liverpool to beat Ipswich 2-0. In action today, Newcastle start things off at lunchtime hosting Bournemouth. There are five games at 3 p.m. Manchester City hosts Coventry. Tottenham, without a point so far, are at Nottingham Forest. And Aston Villa, who like Spurs, are yet to score a goal, go to Hull in the evening kickoff. Defending champion Carlos Alcaraz has breezed through to round four of the US Open tennis. The Spaniard plays American number 20 seed Tommy Paul in the next round. The reigning women's champion Aryna Sabalenka went through to the last 16 in her draw.
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21: Bright and breezy, a few showers around, mainly in the north of the UK and Northern Ireland, warmer in the southeast. That's the latest. I'm Anna Geary.
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0: 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It's John Richardson here with Angela Barr.
1: Hello.
0: I'm sorry I do that.
1: What?
0: But I just leave a little gap for you to make a noise.
1: That's all right.
0: It's a real hospital pass, isn't it? Yeah, you do really well. But I wouldn't like it done to me, and I would make a point of doing something sarcastic.
1: So I'll make a note of that. So I'll one day, maybe I'll start a link and I'll do it to you.
0: Yeah, we'll do that. Why don't you do that the next link?
1: See how I like it. Yeah.
0: So this is where we do news that wasn't in the news that could, would or should have been in the news. You mentioned your regional bus service this week, and there was a story that almost made it in about Hull Trains celebrating the number of people that have travelled from Hull to London on their direct service. 5 million people have travelled from Hull to London. No mention of how many came back. So we didn't put that story in just because it didn't seem fair. It might not be something they want to celebrate, the people of Hull, that they've been granted an escape route. I have picked something we've discussed earlier. I can't remember if you hear the week we discussed it, but a follow-on from a story we've covered before. We always like to celebrate nature. And my headline is, winner of the first ever Fat Marmot Week. Fat Marmot Week. So I don't know if you knew it was Fat Marmot Week.
1: Not in my calendar, funnily enough, no.
0: No, we'll stick it in for next year. Yeah. So this is a follow-up to a story that we did it would have been this time last year, I think. It's pre-hibernation time and they have a Fat Bear Week in America.
1: I remember that, yes.
0: Yeah, so they celebrate the bear that's put on the most fat in Alaska to sort of study how hibernation's going to be and their changing reactions to climate change and things like that. And they've branched it out now. So that was in Alaska. In Colorado, they've launched Fat Marmot Week to see which marmot.
1: That's put you on the spot, hasn't it?
0: I'm looking at one and it's a bit beaverish.
1: Sort of a mix between a beaver and a guinea pig.
0: So do you want to know about the Fat Marmot winner?
1: Of course. I love the headline, by the way.
0: Fat Marmot Week is a special boy who likes to eat rocks.
1: He's a special boy who likes to eat rocks. That could be you, John.
0: It's one way of putting on weight, isn't it?
1: Just without the S on the end. He's a special boy who likes to eat rock, like Blackpool rock.
0: I do like to. Yeah. I think I like, yeah, I do. And has anyone ever finished a stick of rock?
1: Never.
0: Don't think so. This is Dawn, who doubled his body weight from 2.5 to 5.9 kilos.
1: Wow.
0: Get in there, Dawn. Dawn has fathered several litters of baby marmots during his 5-year life. That's just a tough back to school week, that, isn't it? If you've had several litters of babies, back to marmot school will do that to you. I was 2.5 kilos last week. What are you, Dawn? According to his online bio, he watches carefully over his pups while they play.
1: John. He's a good dad. He likes eating rock.
0: Okay, well, see how you feel after this sentence then. The first thing he does after his hibernation is to travel across his territory to check in on all his ladies. Does he still remind you of me? Yeah, I'm going to have a big old kip tonight, so look out, UK, because I'm going on a national tour where I'm going to check in on both of the women. But that's what I thought you might like to hear about this week. We'll find out what Angela thought wasn't in the news that could, would, or should have been in the news after this.

0: Am I introducing?
1: You're going to do the thing.
0: Okay,
1: go on.
0: Right.
1: Go on.
0: Okay, let's see if I can do it. Hello, you're listening to the John Richardson Show on Absolute Radio. I'm not John Richardson, but here he is.
1: Hello.
0: Oh,
1: it's hard, isn't it?
0: It's awkward. That, yeah. I think you should intro.
1: I'm going to stop doing it to you. I'm really sorry. Well, yeah. It's just bad to leave a pause after. All I do is say your name. You do very well not to say yes.
0: Yeah, yes, what do you want?
1: Yeah.
0: That's what I'll do. The next time you do it, I'm going to go, what do you want?
1: Great. All right, I look forward to that. Just before the show review at the end, where we'll analyse each other's performance.
0: Yeah,
1: that would be good.
0: Perfect.
1: What would you like to talk about this week?
0: Well, this is a headline that we found, which says, husband uses robot vacuum camera to record wife's affair and ends up in prison. So much to unpack here. Right.
1: That's a film.
0: I'm slightly nervous because we've got a robot vacuum at home. I don't want to show off, but we have because we're both too lazy to hoover. And
1: He's too lazy to have an affair then if he's too lazy to hoover.
0: That's true. But I think I would rather that hoover catch me have an affair, which I'm not having, by the way, just to put that out there. But I'd rather that than it catch me what I'm actually doing when my husband's not in the house, which is singing power ballads at the top of my voice or talking to the dog in a way I would never do in front of another human being.
1: Oh, have you got a in public dog voice and a private dog voice?
0: Definitely. When my husband's not there, that's when she's getting the, I love you so much. I love you more than anything else on the planet. You're so beautiful. You're such a little princess. All that stuff comes out when he's not there. He wasn't, he didn't realise she was having an affair. Mm-hmm. You can talk to somebody through it, a bit like you can with a Ring doorbell. So he wanted to talk to his wife, but he accidentally on the app put it on video and caught her doing the deed, and then divorced her and used the footage in the divorce, which won him about 18 grand, apparently, because of the footage or whatever. But then she countersued, saying that he filmed her without consent, which ruled in her favour, granting her 30% of the proceeds, and then gave him a 5-month prison sentence.
1: Holy
0: cow. This is in Taiwan, by the way, if anything, the robot was filming her without consent. He just switched on the feed.
1: I think, I don't know how I feel about this. That's definitely a podcast series. People love true crime, don't they?
0: Oh, yeah. Maybe we should do
1: true crime, where we do a podcast series about cleaning.
0: John, I can't believe you came up with that in the moment. That is, write that down.
1: Copyright. John Richardson, Angela Barnes, True Grime, coming to a podcast app near you, or the radio app. Just keep the boss's ear up. I don't want them to think we're bailing straight
0: out.
1: They
0: might pay us for it if we keep them happy. You never know. They do podcasts, don't they?
1: They're probably listening to us now. You don't think people are listening to us right now, are you? Sure not while we do this.
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0: So after Angela's tale of somebody being caught red-handed doing something they shouldn't do, what better time than to tell you that the Literal Police is coming next, where you are our eyes and ears on the ground telling us when people misuse the word literally in their speech. We put them in literal prison. I did see one this week that I think I have to pardon. You know, Cat's Eye played an arena gig in the UK. I wasn't there, obviously.
1: Were you not, John?
0: Didn't get the VIP invite to that one. And
1: weird,
0: out,
1: I thought you'd
0: have
1: been
0: imagine.
1: Top of the list.
0: The Megan said during the gig, I think you guys are our loudest crowd ever, literally. And because I don't have evidence to hand of the volume of Cat's Eye gigs to that day, but just know I'm keeping an eye on you guys, Cat's
1: Good
0: Eye.
1: To know. Good to know you're watching. That's
0: After
1: it.
0: My hibernation. So, it's a hat trick of offences this week. Three offenders in the dock after this.
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1: That's the sound of the
0: literal
1: police.
2: It's the literal police, our ongoing campaign to ensure the public are kept safe from the wanton and arbitrary use of dangerous language in the public domain. An ID parade of repeat offenders this week.
3: I just can't believe the message isn't getting through. Like, these people, they come out, it's like a revolving door. They come out of prison and bang, they do it again.
2: You can only assume their audiences don't care. Or maybe they like it. Maybe it makes them feel clever listening to people that don't understand grammar. I don't know how you start when you've got three offenders we've got in high order. So starting with the tallest, please welcome back to the dock, Richard Osman.
4: It's a really, really charming, silly, ridiculous, funny film. So I really, really enjoyed that. And also I think it's something it'd be nice to support, because someone did take a punt to take this thing that Warners had literally, it's one of the most disgusting things that's happened in culture. I mean, just that all these, you know, people have made this film. It's a really great film. And they just said, oh no, just for our tax bill, we're just not going to show it. You think, oh, come on.
2: Literally one of the most disgusting things to happen in culture.
3: See, it's tricky.
2: That's the sentence at question.
3: The problem is, I don't know what he's talking about. That's number one.
2: He's talking about Warner Brothers making a film and then canning it without release.
3: Right.
2: And obviously the actors and the crew and all the people that worked on the film needed that.
3: Yeah.
2: They don't get the profile that they need. It's an awful act.
3: Could literally be one of the most, because it's one of the, is the problem, isn't it? It's not literally the most.
2: Yeah, yeah.
3: I think
2: we've got to let it slide, haven't we?
3: It's borderline, that one, yeah, I think so. I think you got lucky there, Osman.
2: Because we have to have the cell changed as well when Osman goes in. We've got to have the ceiling raised.
3: Yeah, it's too much
2: effort.
3: All
2: that stuff.
3: Yeah.
2: Right, we'll let Osman off just for this week.
3: Okay.
2: But, you know, we're keeping an eye. I think it stands out with me because he surprises me the most. I don't expect it from him.
3: Well, you don't. He's such an intelligent, erudite man. You don't expect
2: it. He's an author, for heaven's sake.
3: Yeah, so we will be watching. Don't get cocky, Osman, because you got off this time. We'll be watching.
2: Now we move on to what is becoming a sort of one-man vendetta. We have our ever-vigilant Officer Glenn, who is clearly a fan.
3: He's got to be promoted.
2: He's clearly a fan of Nadia on One Extra.
3: He's been listening again. He loves that show.
2: He loves that show, but he just wants it to get better, and that's what this is all about. He's stuck with Nadia, but I'm afraid for the second week in a row, she enters
3: the
2: dock. Is it three in a row for Nadia?
3: I think it's three in a row. Yeah, I'm pretty sure.
2: I don't know what we have to do. She's at the controls of... there's a lot going on The Breakfast Show. She's clearly under a lot of pressure, but we cannot let stuff like this slide. Here she is.
5: I have changed, guys, all right? Holding feathers for up to 6 hours will do that to you, okay? And no, we're not going to let me have this, okay? You're going to let me have this, rather. We're not going to not talk about it, because I will take this into September. I've literally had the time of my life.
3: I hate to say it, John. We don't know what else she's done in her life. She may
2: holding
3: have...
2: feathers is the best time she's ever had in her life.
3: Well, we don't know, do we? We don't know. Some people are really into feathers.
2: There's so much going on, isn't there? Because I almost missed the literal offence, questioning we're not going to not talk about it.
3: Yeah, that was... It got double, triple negatives going on there.
2: Yeah.
3: There was
2: we're going to talk about it.
3: Are we going to talk about it? I don't know where we ended up in that sentence.
2: Maybe that's her defence in court. She just said, I told you I wasn't going to not talk about it. So technically nothing I said after that counted.
3: Oh, it's so tricky. The thing is, you know, like you say, high pressure environment, breakfast show. You've got to think, well, what are the production team doing about this?
2: Yeah,
3: they're just sitting there letting it happen.
2: By. Well, thank heavens Glenn isn't standing by. Glenn is on the case every week. Look out, Nadia. We're not watching, but Glenn is.
3: Yeah.
2: That's two releases out of two. This doesn't bode well for our third offender, who is someone that I've been accused of having beef with in the past.
3: Oh, really?
2: Yeah.
3: Yeah.
2: I've been a sitcom strand about my having a particular rivalry with this gentleman.
3: oh, yes,
2: we end
3: I remember.
2: With the loudest offence of the three. It's Rob Beckett.
6: We walked to the shop. As she got to the shop, like 10 foot away, the light went off. I went, oh, is it shutting? I went, no, it's 9:45. It shuts at 10. It'll be fine. And literally, as she got to the doorway, the electric shutters came down in front, literally, like, to completely cut her nose off.
2: Yeah, you want to let the first one go, don't you? And then the second one.
3: The second one literally nearly cut her nose off. I don't think it did it? I don't think it did. No.
2: There'd be some sort of court case ensuing, wouldn't there?
3: Yeah.
2: How sharp are these shutters?
3: Although, there was a nearly in there. Literally nearly cut her nose off.
2: Was there? Oh, I didn't hear a nearly. Can we go again, please?
6: And literally, as she got to the doorway, the electric shutters came down. In front, literally, like, to nearly cut her nose off.
2: I thought he said completely cut her nose off.
3: Oh, I thought he said nearly. We turn to
2: Officer Dan for
3: what do you
2: judgment.
3: Think, Dan?
0: I think the problem there is Josh Widdicombe's laughing is obscuring it. Isn't
3: often
0: it?
3: A problem.
0: He's protecting his colleague there.
3: Well, bang them both up. That's what I say. Bang them both up. That is aiding and abetting, I think you'll find.
2: Okay, right. Well, I haven't put anyone else away, so we've got to get two for the price of one. It's like when you watch a reality show and nobody goes at the end and they go, and the good news is nobody's leaving us this week. And they think we go, oh, that's nice. And we go, boo!
3: Yeah, that's not what we want.
2: Get rid of him.
3: Yeah.
2: Better be two next week. Right, Josh and Rob, there they go, in prison together. As always, if you spot a literal offence on the airwaves, reach out to us. The hotline is John.

0: which matter. The rustle of a warm bag of chips. The bite of salt and vinegary goodness. A seagull squawking.
1: 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Get off my chips!
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19: The top stories this hour. Protesters dressed in black wearing balaclavas are stopping traffic from going in and out of the port of Dover. Kent police say they're engaging with them. Reform UK says it will increase the tax-free personal allowance to £15,000 if it wins the next general election. Nigel Farage claims there'll be one next spring.
20: We will stop the boats and end the net zero lunacy destroying the British economy.
19: His promises come as his party faces questions over donations following an undercover report that led to two senior officials stepping down. The party says it's confident it did not breach the rules. Prosecutors must decide whether an American woman accused of murdering her three children should face another trial after a jury failed to reach a verdict. Lindsay Clancy admits to strangling them but blames postpartum psychosis. And nearly 34,000 tooth extractions in children were carried out last year caused by tooth decay. It's hoped teeth cleaning lessons in schools in England will help.
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19: Alexander Isak scored twice for Liverpool inside 9 minutes to beat Ipswich 2-0. In the action today, Newcastle start things off at lunchtime hosting Bournemouth. There are five games at 3pm. Manchester City host Coventry. Tottenham, without a point so far, are at Nottingham Forest. And Aston Villa go to Hull in the evening kickoff. And F1 world champion Lando Norris will be hoping to strengthen his chances of a third straight victory when qualifying for the Italian Grand Prix takes place. In practice yesterday, Mercedes George Russell topped the timesheets. Ferrari also looked strong.
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19: Bright and breezy, a few showers around, mainly in the north of the UK and Northern Ireland, warmer in the southeast. That's the latest. I'm Anna Geary.
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1: Oh, it's been lovely, unexpected joy, John.
0: I know, well, I say last week I made a big deal of that you wouldn't be in. So when I say it's our final hour, clearly I don't decide that.
1: No, who knows? Maybe. I might be back next week. You never know. You never
0: know.
1: We
0: might be Sarah Champion in a few hours. Who knows? Now, even though she was drafted in at short notice, this should be the time, usually, that we're ruffling feathers. Mm. And I was going to invite you, perhaps, to ruffle feathers. But you said, oh, I've got an Angela yarn, mate.
1: Oh, yeah. I've got one. I've got backups, mate. Don't you worry.
0: She's got yarns for days.
1: I have.
0: So this is Angela Yarns, our feature where Angela tells us a story from her life. And then we have the time it takes to play a record to decide whether she's telling us a true story or an Angela yarn. So what's happening this week, Angela?
1: So this happened about 12 years ago, I think, roughly.
0: And 2014.
1: I think around that time, maybe a bit later. Anyway, it doesn't matter. And it's about another stand-up comedian, but I'm going to use a false name because otherwise John will know the stand-up comedians and you'll know whether it's true or not by what. So I'm going to say his name was Jimmy, okay? Mm-hmm. And Jimmy and I were doing a gig together. Now, what you need to know about Jimmy is a few weeks before the gig, Jimmy had gone out, right, on a little day trip. And again, I'll tell you afterwards what it, I'll give you more details maybe. But for now, all you need to know is Jimmy had gone out and he met a girl. Right, Jimmy was single and he met a lady on this trip. And they had a little chat, a little moment together. And that was it. And he didn't get her number. And he'd really kicked himself that he hadn't got her number, right? Now, fast forward to Jimmy and I are doing a show together. And Jimmy decides to contact me to see if I wanted a lift to this show because he was driving. And he didn't have my phone number. So what he did, he put my name into Facebook because he thought, oh, I'll do that and then I can message her. And when he put my name, Angela Barnes, into Facebook, I came up. But so did the woman he'd met on that trip that he went on. Turns out her name also Angela Barnes.
0: Holy moly.
1: And so he thought, well, this is a sign. So he messaged her. And long story short, they've been together ever since and now have two children.
0: What?
1: Yeah. And if we hadn't happened to be gigging together and he hadn't had to look me up on Facebook because he didn't have my phone number, that would have just been a girl that he randomly met on an outing that he never would have seen again because he'd been too shy to get her number.
0: Mm.
1: So what All a right. romantic story that is. There you go.
0: Well, there we go then. Let's spin a record and Dan and I will have a little chat, have a think amongst yourselves, and we'll find out after this if that was true or if that's Angela teasing the entire nation and just taking us for a bunch of morons.

0: It's Absolute Radio. We are in the midst of Angela's yarns. Angela has told us a story about how she was gigging with a comic who'd met a lady, didn't get her details, later needed to contact Angela, googled her name and found out that the lady he'd had a dalliance with was also called Angela Barnes. They got together. They now have two kids.
1: Pretty much, yeah. I think
0: it's a cracking story. Is it too good a story?
1: Wow. Only you can answer that.
0: I will say this to you, Angela. If you're going to pick an alias for a comic, it would make life a lot easier for me if you didn't pick a name of a comic I work with on a regular basis.
1: It's almost like I did that on purpose, John.
0: I am convinced now. All through that, all I could picture was Jimmy in his little suit with cards. I picture him with cards everywhere he goes, chatting a lady up outside a bar.
1: Do you think he has to do that in like, I was going to say in Asda, but he doesn't shop in Asda, does he?
0: He doesn't shop in Asda.
1: Imagine Jimmy Carr in Asda.
0: He might send someone there on his behalf, but I don't think he's going down Asda. So I had to get out of my mind that it wasn't Jimmy Carr. They got together. They now have two kids.
1: Pretty much, yeah. I think
0: it's a cracking story. Is it too good a story?
1: Wow. Only you can answer.

0: wedding anniversary, Dan. Yeah.
1: How long have you been married?
0: 5 years today. But we've been together a lot longer. But yeah.
2: Yeah, so this is 14.
0: It's our wooden anniversary.
1: Is it?
0: I won't tell you what he gave me.
1: Am I the gift? A piece of wooden banter. Listen to me on Absolute Radio this morning.
0: I'll tell you what he did. He gave me a plum tree.
1: Oh, that's classic.
0: Isn't that lovely?
1: Yeah. That's really nice.
0: And I'd like to tell you what I gave him, but it hasn't arrived yet, so I can't tell you because he'll listen to this and then he won't know, but it got delayed
1: that
0: in the post.
1: Chestnut. You'll remember it next year. So Dan's concern is that he doesn't believe comedians would stay together for 14 years. I find that the idea of... What my big concern is that you said, he didn't get this lady's number and I can buy that, but surely you get someone's name.
0: Well, not necessarily. They met briefly. They were at an event and I think they were both outside having a cigarette at the same time is what happened. Okay. And so they just had a little chat and he thought, oh, she's nice, but was too shy to get her name or number. So I don't think...
1: And she said, have you got a light? And he said, naturally, yes. What is your full name, date of birth and national insurance number, please?
0: Is that what you would do?
1: That's exactly what I would do.
0: And that's why you're a single man.
1: Okay, great. People are very shy about giving up details. Right, I think Dan is questioning comic fidelity. Main concern is it's just too good a story. It's just too good a story to be true. So we're both going to say it's a yarn.
0: It's true.
1: I know, what a
0: isn't
1: world.
0: It beautiful? I'll elaborate a little. I'll tell you the full story. So the comedian in question is, you'll know him, John. It's the lovely, the big on the circuit. He's brilliant, Barry Dodds.
1: Ah, Doddsy.
0: Barry Dodds is a lovely man. Look him up. And you have met him. You love Barry.
3: Barry Dodds.
0: And if you don't know, he's really into sort of ghost hunting and things like that. Mm-hmm. He loves the paranormal. And he was on a ghost hunt somewhere, and that's where he met this lady.
1: She's a ghost.
0: And she's not a ghost, as far
1: as
0: I know.
1: That's a big reveal.
0: Imagine
1: next
0: if that
1: Angela's
0: was my yarn.
1: Yarn.
0: And so they met, they had a little chat, whatever. And then it was, a few weeks later, we were gigging together. He didn't have my number. Looked me up on Facebook. Her picture came up and he went, oh my goodness, that's that woman. So it's meant to be. Sent her a message.
1: Goodness.
0: And what I love as well, they've had two children. And when she had the first baby, Barry posted a picture. You know, people post their scan photos online. Mm. And he posted the scan picture. And of course, it had her name in the corner, Angela Barnes. So what I did, I took a screenshot just of the scan picture and sent it to my husband, gave him the fright of his life. Surprise! And then, no,
1: yeah,
0: it's fine.
1: Been having an affair and you'd have found out if you'd have bought that expensive Hoover. That's your fault for being tight. I wonder how often that happens. I wonder whether former Exeter City centre-half John Richardson is happily married.
0: Wow.
1: It's a similar story. You never know.
0: I doubt it.
1: Anyway, very pleased for Barry. We had a wonderful year at the Comedy Zone, and I think in about 2006 in Edinburgh. So I'm delighted things have turned out well. Let's play a song for Barry and Angela after this.
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0: So Angela is high on the victory in Angela Yarns this week.
1: I just love the story. I think it's a lovely romantic true story. The story of Barry and Angela.
0: And Angela, doesn't it say something about society that Dan and I didn't believe that such a story could be true?
1: Right, you cynical boys.
0: Doesn't that actually speak volumes that we didn't believe a love story like that could happen?
1: You didn't believe that a comedian could be in love with someone for 12 years.
0: That didn't feature in the anecdote. Now, I've got a suggestion on this. Now, this is a leap of faith for you. It's something that I wanted to talk about that happened this week that then I thought actually could spin off into a feature. So we like to talk about what I eat, don't we, and my guts.
1: Yeah, Where's this going? Love talking about your guts, John.
0: My own health. After I ate some pasta that expired in, I think, 2023 earlier this year.
1: Yes, I remember.
0: This week, I bought myself some kimchi.
1: Right, nice. Like a bit of kimchi. I ate a lot of it in Seoul when I went to...
0: Oh, I bet.
1: Oh, yeah.
0: And that's not something you want to be putting too much in.
1: No.
0: Because if you put too much in, you get too much out.
1: Yes.
0: And kimchi is, if you're not familiar with kimchi, I'm not going to describe it to you, because kimchi is one of those foods, if someone says, what's that? Nobody then says, oh,
1: nom, nom, nom.
0: Pickled fermented cabbage. Sign me up for that.
1: It's so good.
0: Anyway, so this week I bought some kimchi and I opened the jar and it was fizzing.
1: Oh.
0: Right? The jar popped like a can of pop.
1: Right.
0: And the kimchi was fizzing inside. I thought, well, maybe that batch of kimchi was bad, or maybe, you know, we've had a heat wave, maybe that was kimchi that was at the back of the thing from the heat wave or whatever. Anyway, I googled it, it's perfectly natural.
1: Yeah, because it's fermented, right?
0: It's so fermenting.
1: Yeah, of course, and it's like ginger beer.
0: It fizzed for a long time, though. It wasn't like a... And then it fizzed for a long time.
1: Yeah.
0: And I ate it while it was fizzing. It was like popping candy.
1: Well, that sounds... this is why I prefer sparkling water to still, because you get a little bit of a little bit of a dopamine hit from fizzy food.
0: Yeah, I don't like sparkling water because I expect it to have flavour and it doesn't.
1: Do you know, John, I reckon if you asked anyone in the country, do you think John prefers sparkling or still water? Not a single person would have said sparkling. Yeah. They'd go, no, it's probably a bit spicy for John.
0: Bit much for him. Anyway, when I googled, should kimchi be fizzy, it struck me as the sort of thing that is going to be discovered in my phone after I die. And the headline's going to be, well, the last thing he googled was... And people are going to go, well, of course he's dead. What an absolute moron. And I wondered whether we open each week... open up the thing that you've searched for that week that you would least like people to know about.
1: This is a family show. I think we'll just get that little caveat in there.
0: Absolutely. So, you know, whether we call it like clear search history or something, we'll have a chat off air, because you might need to chat to Lindsay and Susie about it. But I think on a weekly basis, I googled Tommy Boyd this week as well.
1: Oh my goodness, what's happened to Tommy Boyd? Is he still around?
0: Well, why don't you Google it and find out? Coming up, we're going to name the podcast for this week's show, and we'll review one another's performances face to face, because why end in a happy way when you can make it tense? You're listening to John Richardson.

0: Okay, it's nearly time for us to depart, which means Sarah Champion will be running things at Absolute Radio from 11 o'clock, and then it's rock and roll football with 4D back from the Edinburgh Festival.
1: Did he have a good time? Have you spoken to him? Because I loved his show.
0: You did? You went to see him, didn't you?
1: I did, yeah. I'm just better than you. I'm a better friend.
0: Just more supportive friend. Yeah, it's not really what I like to do. I don't even like having to read out that he's coming up at 2 o'clock today, to be honest. Sticks in my craw a little bit. I'm going to list all the other things you can do at 2 o'clock today. But you could do no better than listen to rock and roll football. And then it's Andy Bush's Indie Disco and the Classic Rock Party with Claire Sturgis. If you missed any of today's show or you want to hear the full thing back again, then you can download the podcast of today's show, which will be available via Rayo or wherever you get your podcasts. It always has a title. It usually comes from Angela, and it's usually something embarrassing I've said.
1: I've got three.
0: Okay.
1: Well, there is one that was something embarrassing you said, but it's so embarrassing, I don't think I want it, which
0: was
1: is Jokes, Japes and Great Tunes.
0: yeah.
1: But I don't think I want my name attached. So if you use that one, Dan, can we pretend I wasn't on the show?
0: Fair enough.
1: Or I had What Happened to Tommy Boyd, but I'm slightly worried because I don't know what happened to Tommy Boyd, so I think maybe we shouldn't, just in case.
0: He's all right.
1: So is he good? Good to know. But I think the one we go with, or the one I would like to pitch, is An Asset to Mankind Forever.
0: Yes, of course, in honour of Michael P. Batone, from our listener in Minnesota, who basically challenges all to be an asset to humanity. So you can download An Asset to Humanity Forever wherever you get your podcasts. Stay tuned, because we're all going to tell each other what we think of our performance today after this.
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0: So it's our final link. It's time to look back at what we've done. Never more pressure on this than in the knowledge of Michael P. Bertone. Right? It really has stayed with me today, the idea of whether what we've done.
1: I feel like that
0: society.
1: Name, you're going to go home and Google that name. I think he might be like your mentor or something, Michael P. Bertone now.
0: I just love the idea of that being what you leave to future generations through a school.
1: Mm.
0: Do you want to sponsor like the English prize and they get a dictionary? No, I would like to sponsor a prize that challenges pupils to be an asset to humanity forever.
1: Forever and ever and ever.
0: Forever and ever. I mean, everyone has an off day, don't they?
1: Not if you've got the Michael P. Bertone prize, otherwise they take it away from you.
0: I spent a lot of time today scratching an area that you shouldn't be seeing. I had, last night, I went, anyway,
1: I'm really bracing myself for this.
0: Well, there was a spider in my bathroom last night.
1: Right.
0: Are you getting spiders at the moment?
1: Getting a lot of spiders.
0: Whoppers.
1: I've got two massive bites on my legs. I don't know what they've come from, but
0: one in my
1: huge.
0: Bathroom last night.
1: Yeah.
0: So obviously I went to bed, brushed my teeth, shut the bathroom door, stuffed a towel under the crack so
1: I couldn't
0: come out and eat me while I was asleep. Obviously. Now, as you'll know, I sleep in a cardigan and chinos. So somehow this thing has bitten me right on the bottom, like right on the cheek. And I don't know how it's got in there, this thing.
1: Were you wearing
0: in the middle of the night?
1: Your
0: peekaboo trousers.
1: Your peekaboo chinos.
0: No. I saved those for live
1: chaps.
0: Work.
1: Oh my God, the vision's in my head. Pass the bleach.
0: Yeah, anyway. So I look forward to the appraisals, hopefully not being about how much I have scratched myself this week. Angela, you said you were going to be quite mean, so I'm going to let you go last.
1: No, I'm not going to be mean. I'm going to be nice today.
0: Are you going to be nice?
1: I'm
0: going to
1: be nice,
0: then.
1: I think. Yeah.
0: Go on then.
1: Shall I go first then?
0: Yeah, go on.
1: Okay, well, Dan, first of all, the listeners won't know this, but there were a few technical issues before we started the show today. But you were on it, you got it. You had to ask your friend Gary for some help, but you got there.
2: Gary's great.
1: But do you know what I really like, Dan, about it today? Is that some people are very reticent with their praise, or they don't, you know, you have to work for it. But there was a moment where John said something today, which I will bring up in John's appraisal, where you just went, he's so good. And I thought that was such a lovely moment of just, in the moment, recognising broadcasting talent. So,
0: you see, I read that as sarcasm. Was I wrong?
1: It might just be that Dan's still relatively new and, you know, he'll soon change his mind.
0: Yeah.
1: John, coming over to you. I was a bit nervous at the top of the show because, again, this is before we were on air and listeners won't know this, but you were brandishing a huge pair of scissors and thing you said to me was, have you ever seen any scissors as big as this?
0: They're just massive scissors.
1: But the moment, I think, and this is the moment where that caused Dan to say he's so good, was when I was doing my story about a robot vacuum cleaner. And just from your brain, in the moment, you came up with a true grime podcast. And that is the work of a pro.
0: That's my gift to humanity this week. That one's for you, Mickey P. Bertone. This has all been very nice, hasn't it, Dan?
2: Sorry.
0: You got anything
2: to me? No, because my problem is, I know I'm only a few weeks into this show, but I enjoy it. I just love sitting here listening to you two talking, that actually it makes me drift off and not do my job properly. I'm just sitting here and enjoying it. So I've got nothing really constructive to say. You're just both.
1: We like Dan, he can stay.
0: Yeah.
1: Will was never that nice to us.
0: Yeah, well, this is bad because I'm going to be quite nice this week, not only because Angela Barnes, a.k.a. the Jiggler, turned up at short notice, so I'm incredibly grateful to you. That one of the best Angela's yarns we've had, I think, an absolute favourite of mine. My highlight for you was an off-air moment when I said, during a record, are we almost ready? And I don't know if you remember doing it, you went, yeah, baby! Yeah, absolutely wonderful. And Dana, a great week for you as well. I liked when Angela said, am I allowed to enter the competition? And I thought you might strap your radio head on and say, probably not. And you went, yeah, I'm fine with it. I liked you suggesting the whole train story and the punchline. They don't tell you how many people came back.
1: Yeah,
0: and
1: lovely.
0: My highlight is that while we were setting up the studio for today's show, the first thing you did is ask me to turn my microphone down 3 times. And that is what the people of Britain want. What they want is every this show, but with me every a little bit quieter.
2: Every week a little bit more. Until
1: it's the Angela Barnes show on Absolute Radio.
0: Yeah. What happens to John Richardson? He's still there. They just slowly faded him down. He's just sat in the corner talking. Nobody's listening. An absolute delight to be with you both. Thank you for listening as well, and all your emails during the week. If you'd like to send some more in, john@absoluteradio.co.uk. We'll be back with more next week. Catch Angela on tour if you can. Catch Dan wherever you can catch him. And leave me alone. Sarah Champion up next. Bye-bye.
1: Bye.

0: David Copperfield, the magician, have 501 pairs of Levi 501s?
1: Oh, is that something I might have heard of in the grapevine?
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15: A large group of protesters, all wearing black and balaclavas, are blocking traffic going in and out of the port of Dover. It's understood to be a Stop the Boats protest. Kent Police says officers are engaging with the demonstrators. Robert Jenrick is from Reform.
16: I'm fed up with protesters getting in the way of people just trying to carry out their daily business. Police need to take decisive action, get this port open as quickly as possible.
15: Meanwhile, Robert Jenrick is expected to reveal plans to raise the income tax threshold if Reform UK were elected to government. The party's annual conference finishes in Birmingham today. It continues to deny allegations of wrongdoing over political donations. A plane carrying US envoys Jared Kushner and Steve Witkoff has reportedly landed in Moscow. Donald Trump said they were being sent with a proposal to end the war in Ukraine. And the United Nations voted to replace the traditional world map with one that more accurately reflects the size of Africa. 164 countries backed the change, only the US voted not to.
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15: In Liverpool's first Premier League victory this season, Alexander Isak scored two goals inside 9 minutes last night in a 2-0 win at Ipswich. There are seven top-flight games today. Newcastle host Bournemouth in the lunchtime kickoff. And Serena and Venus Williams have fallen just short on their return to the US Open. The sisters took 14th seeds, Maya Joint and Chan Ho-jing, to a tiebreak in the deciding set of the first round. They've been leading 5-love before Serena's serve let them down.
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15: Bright and breezy, a few showers around, mainly in the north of the UK and Northern Ireland, warmer in the southeast. That's the latest. I'm Anna Geary.
2: Absolutely.

From the album Songs from the Big Chairs, Tears for Fears on Absolute Radio. So morning. Thanks ever so much to John Richardson and Angela Barnes. Another cracking show today. If you missed any of it, not to worry, you can download the podcast whenever you like. Sarah Champion with you now then. Back to soundtrack, a gorgeous sunny Saturday across most of the UK today, I think, which is very welcome after a very wet week. September hard launched with the downpours this week, didn't it? The weather is great news for Scott, who's been in touch after a festival today. The Scarecrow Festival in Glasgow, in Spiral Carpets, headlining later. Badly Drawn Boy taking to the stage as well, so that'll be loads of fun. Enjoy that, Scott. Here to keep the great music going, however you're spending your weekend. Blur and the mighty Shed 7 coming your way. With new Nothing But Thieves to start, who I believe we've got coming in for a live session soon. Big fan of this. This is Baby Cool.

Biffy Clyro on Absolute Radio, where it's around about this time of Saturday morning. We like to do a quick lyric quiz, get the cogs turning, test your prowess when it comes to identifying a classic we all know and love from the opening line. And I think we might be onto a win with this one, but well, see how you do. So the song you're about to hear starts with the line, "You've got your mother in a whirl. She's not sure if you're a boy or a girl." 81215, the text number, if you reckon you're onto that this morning. 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That classic on the way then. 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

0: 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I was just busy dumping in the kitchen. 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

0: You've got your mother in a whirl. She's not sure if you're a boy or a girl. Very well done to you if you guessed those to be the opening lyrics to the David Bowie classic Rebel Rebel from our quick lyric quiz. Smug grins and pats on the backs all around if you did, but especially so too. Mark from Okehampton, Cheryl in Harold Wood, Sarah in Preston, and Pat in Stockport, who was first in on the text on 8-12-15. No messing. So this morning's glory is all yours, Pat. By the way, I'd like to say hi to Joe, who's been in touch to say, Sarah, my three-year-old daughter heard you playing Space Oddity last week. She's now obsessed with all things space-related, so it's going to be a weekend of Ziggy Stardust back catalogue for us. You're welcome, Joe.
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0: Bon Jovi. 40 years of Slippery When Wet. 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

0: And there'll be plenty more where Shed 7 came from on the Indie Disco later. Andy Bush back on the decks for 2 hours of indie bangers. Always a great lesson Saturday evenings from 5. And here's the thing, with us all now kind of getting back into the routine of things, the swing of things from Monday, Dave Berry is back on the breakfast show after his summer jollies, and he's giving 5 charities a share of £10,000, all thanks to the Cash for Kids Community Challenge with Wix. You might remember back in March, we were asking you to nominate charities that you thought needed a bit of help. So all next week, we are talking to the winners from those charities, from the thousands of suggestions we received. And you can also win right now, by the way, at absoluteradio.co.uk. There's a grand up for grabs this morning. Perfect for getting a bit of work done around the house, getting things spick and span for the new school term, especially since Wix's big event is now on. Find out more and win with the Cash for Kids Community Challenge and Wix. Right, back to the tunes and the Manic Street Preachers coming your way very soon with the Stereophonics next.
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Dedicating the Manic Street Preachers to Ryan this morning, who, get this, is playing with his band Run Devil Run this evening, supporting the legendary 70s band Darts at the 100 Club, which in itself is a legendary venue. I mean, if you've ever been to the 100 Club, you'll know it's relatively small. The gigs there are fairly intimate, but the bands that have played there over the years, I mean, The Who, The Kinks, The Clash, it was the birthplace of punk in the 70s. And then in the 90s, you had Oasis play, Suede, the list goes on. And now Ryan gets to add his band to that list. So enjoy the gig, Ryan. Smash it to bits. We've got our mini indie disco on the way from midday today. You can expect at least a few of those bands I just name checked. They're on the way after Florence and the Machine now.

0: Florence the Machine on for Andrew. Looking forward to a day of live music at the Manchester Psych Fest today. And thoughts and prayers to Jamie, who has one dreaded word for the weekend, and that word is IKEA. Oh, full out pack, fun ahead, Jamie. Enjoy. Treat yourself to some Swedish meatballs at the very least. 8:12:15, the text number to get in touch as we head into Saturday afternoon. Always lovely to hear what you're up to over the weekend. 8:12:15 on the text. Or you can email sarah@absoluteradio.co.uk. With today's mini indie disco coming your way, stand by for the Coral and the Cortinas after your latest news and sports.
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15: Hundreds of protesters, all wearing black and in balaclavas, have gathered in Dover and are disrupting all routes in and out of the port. It's understood to be a Stop the Boats demonstration. Reform UK is to reveal policy plans to raise the income tax threshold if the party were elected to government. The conference is finishing in Birmingham today. Reform denies allegations of wrongdoing over political donations. It's alleged senior officials arranged for a US company to fund three polls. Reform's Treasury spokesperson is Robert Jenrick.
16: Obviously, there has to be due process. We're going to look at what actually happened, but the most important thing is they're gone. The party itself has taken legal advice and is very confident that it didn't breach any of the rules.
15: It's understood Donald Trump's US envoys are in Moscow. The president said they have a proposal to end the war following reports of strikes in Ukraine overnight. And it's hoped teeth cleaning lessons in schools in England will reduce tooth extractions after 34,000 related to tooth decay in children last year. In Liverpool's first Premier League victory this season, Alexander Isak scored two goals inside 9 minutes last night in a 2-0 win at Ipswich. There are seven top-flight games today. Newcastle host Bournemouth in the lunchtime kickoff. And Serena and Venus Williams have fallen just short on their return to the US Open. The sisters took 14th seeds, Maya Joint and Chan Ho-jing, to a tiebreak in the deciding set of the first round. They've been leading 5-love before Serena's serve let them down.
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15: Bright and breezy, a few showers around, mainly in the north of the UK and Northern Ireland, warmer in the southeast. That's the latest. I'm Anna Geary.

Soundtracking your Saturday afternoon with The Jam on Absolute Radio and Town Called Valley. Sarah Champion with you till Rock and Roll Football at 2. And with the start of September, this week in a return to kind of routines and some sense of normality after the madness of summer, we are back to bringing you Live Music Thursdays with Daniel Perry in the evening. So if you missed our first session, it was with the Cortinas, who sounded superb, celebrating the release of their best of album called God Bless the Band. So if you fancy watching this live, head to the Absolute Radio YouTube channel. Here's the Cortinas then, and Not 19 Forever.

0: That's The View on Absolute Radio. Oasis, Acquiesce, just before them, some very interesting teasers from the Oasis camp this week. Some cryptic posts on their social media. And what was that quote from Noel Gallagher? Something like, well, there's no football tournament next summer, so we're going to have to do something. The premiere for Oasis' Don't Look Back in Anger happens on Monday ahead of its cinema and IMAX release Wednesday. Right then. Absolute Radio listener Leona bagged the best possible start to September, winning a mighty £400,000 for her family yesterday.
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MGMT, it's time to pretend on Absolute Radio, dedicating that one to a carload of teenagers listening in this afternoon on their way north to Coventry to celebrate Meredith's 16th birthday. So have the best day, Meredith. And happy 18th to Alex Kinsella-Evans. Big plans for a big celebration this weekend, says Dad Jamie, quite right too. 8, 12, 15 to get in touch via text this afternoon. Here to keep the great music going, whatever you're up to, with Classic Queen on the way. After brand new Royal Blood first, see what you think to this. The track's called 10 over 10.

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0: 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But

0: That's Queen on Absolute Radio. Well, just in case you missed John Richardson this morning, his vote for our ultimate noughties anthem poll goes to Clubfoot Kasabian, the song he chose to walk out on stage to when he did live at the Apollo. Dave Berry of Dave Berry Breakfast Show fame has gone for The Strokes' Last Night. I think that's top three for me as well. That's what I had on my MySpace page back in the day. What say you? We need you to have your say, please, at absoluteradio.co.uk so we can put together what should be a really good chart celebrating the biggest songs of the noughties. You've got three votes, and if you need a bit of incentive to get involved this afternoon, you can win £500 just for having your say. All the details at absoluteradio.co.uk. And of course, if you love the noughties, you can listen to Absolute Radio Noughties across the UK in Rayo or on your smart speaker. The Foo Fighters coming here on Absolute Radio, one from the playlist of 90s on next.
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That's Bastille on Absolute Radio, playing that one for Karen Morgan, who's been in touch off to Huddersfield to watch Notts County play today. Matt Ford and Matt Dyson reunited on Rock and Roll Football from 2 this afternoon, by the way, bringing you all the goals for the Premier League, EFL and SPL. And last week on the show, after Phil Foden was spotted loading up his jacket potato, Fordy wanted to know, what are your ultimate toppings for a jacket potato? It's beans and cheese for me all day long. All the goals as they go in on Rock and Roll Football with Fordy and Dyson this afternoon from 2. New music from Biba Doobie now. This is Somerset.

0: I always think that's a great driving song. So if you're listening in the car this afternoon, that one's all yours. The Cardigans and My Favourite Game. And with that, we are hurtling towards 1 o'clock. Linkin Park lined up just after 1 o'clock today with the brilliant Nothing But Thieves on the way after your latest news and sport.
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20: The Port of Dover says traffic can now enter and leave. Dozens of demonstrators, all in black and balaclavas, were in the area for what was thought to be a Stop the Boats protest. Robert Jenrick will say he would increase tax-free personal allowance to £15,000 if Reform UK were to win the next general election. It's the final day of the party conference in Birmingham. Political correspondent Rob Powell is there.
21: It would cost about £17 billion initially, rising to even more than £20 billion to raise the personal allowance.
20: Reform continued to deny allegations of wrongdoing over political donations. A 64-year-old woman has reportedly been rescued alive from the debris of her home following devastating flash floods in Nepal. More than 1,300 people died and more than 5,000 are still missing. And the United Nations has voted to replace the traditional world map with one that more accurately reflects the size of Africa. The 164 countries backed the change, only the US voted not to.
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20: The first of seven games in the Premier League has kicked off. Newcastle are hosting Bournemouth. Bournemouth scored, taking the lead at St James's Park. Among the 3pm kickoffs, Tottenham look for their first point and first goal when they travel to Nottingham Forest. In the Scottish Premiership, Rangers aim to continue their improved form at home to Motherwell. And Serena and Venus Williams fell just short on their return to the US Open, losing in a tiebreak in the first round. It was the siblings' first appearance there in the doubles since 2022.
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20: Bright and breezy, a few showers around, mainly in the north of the UK and Northern Ireland, warmer in the southeast. That's the latest. I'm Anna Geary.

the Police on Absolute Radio, where I must say hi to Vicky, who's been in touch, still on a massive high after seeing Bon Jovi last night at Wembley. Yes, playing three nights, I think it is, isn't it? And if you're a fan of Bon Jovi, we have a real treat in store this weekend, celebrating 40 years of the album Slippery When Wet, which catapulted the band to stratospheric rock icon status. Spent 8 weeks at number one, went 18 times platinum, and went on to become one of the top 100 best-selling albums worldwide. Leona Graham is your host for this, with interviews from John Bon Jovi himself and the fans that had their lives changed by that album. 40 years of Slippery When Wet, tomorrow night from 9, only on Absolute Radio. New from Nothing But Thieves now, this is Evolution. Come.

0: Linkin Park on Absolute Radio, where we've got an 80s classic from Simple Minds coming and want to get us in the mood for the indie disco nice and early this afternoon from the brilliant James on the way. Before we do that, though, I love that Absolute Radio listener Leona was just dancing in the kitchen when she got the call yesterday to tell her she'd just won on Make Me a Winner.
1: I couldn't have happened at a better time. I was just busy dancing in the kitchen. I actually forgot that I'd done this.
0: If you enter Make Me a Winner right now, £500,000 could have you dancing in the kitchen this week. But you've got to be in it to win it, so do what Leona did. 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But lines close 5pm Friday, which is when someone will win the lot. 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

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So treat yourself. Hi to Sean from Ashington, who's been in touch after I was talking about 40, bigging up the ultimate jacket potato toppings on Rock and Roll Football last week. Sean says, chicken curry with crispy onions and jalapenos. Oh, sounds hot. I like it. Lashings of butter in there somewhere. Has to be. Yeah, I'm on board with that, Sean. More hot jacket potato talk, no doubt, on the way with Matt Ford on Rock and Roll Football from 2 this afternoon. This is Paramore First and Misery Business.

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0: Underworld's Born Slippy on Absolute Radio, where weekends just got a whole load funnier thanks to the addition of the Chris McCausland Show. In with his best mate and fellow comic every Sunday morning from 8 a.m. now, it's Chris McCausland and John Long with you. It's such a good listen, this show. Tomorrow, Chris is talking about how he received a bit of a reality check this week from his barber, and John's discovered his little boy has developed an unfortunate new fear. All be revealed tomorrow morning from 8 a.m. And if you want to get involved in the show, by the way, you can do exactly that by emailing chris@absoluteradio.co.uk. Right then, a final few for me before the return of 40 and Dyson on Rock and Roll Football from 2. The Bare Naked Ladies still to come, with the Red Hot Chili Peppers on the way as well.
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That's the Bare Naked Ladies on Absolute Radio. Do you know, I can remember seeing them live at the V Festival, I think it was. It was many moons ago now. Moons being the operative word, because there was a naked crowd surfer who'd taken the name of the band all too literally, and that's why it stays so fresh in the memory for me, because, look, no one wants to be underneath that. Text in here on 81215 says, travelling to Reading versus Blackpool whilst listening to Absolute Radio. Having a bit of a boys' day out today, we are. This is Simon with his brother and son, Gavin and Oliver. Would love a shout out and a song if you could. Well, this one's all yours, boys. This is Jerry Cinnamon and Sometimes.

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1: 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Five words, five grand, is back.

0: And if you two were having a good sing-along with Toto this afternoon, then that one's for you. It's Irresistible in my book, Africa on Absolute Radio. And with that, my work here for the day is more or less done. I'm back for your Sunday morning from 11. If you can join me then, following Chris McCausland and John Long, it's Matt Ford and Matt Dyson reunited on Rock and Roll Football next.
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0: 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Dyson, what is the latest in the early kickoffs?
1: In the early kickoff, Bournemouth are 2-1 up at Newcastle United. Tavernier and a Chiao own goal. Is it Thiao? How do you pronounce his name?
0: I don't know.
1: Like a cat, a noise a cat would make. Anyway, he scored an own goal. Harvey Barnes has got one back for Newcastle, but they're still losing 2-1 at home to the Cherries. The Women's Super League is back as well. Chelsea women are beating Aston Villa, winning 1-0. Lauren James with the only goal of the game. In the Championship, Southampton 1-0 up at Lincoln City. Preston are beating Blackburn 2-1. And Stoke are 4-0 up at home to Charlton.
0: Oh, loads of drama already. And in the Premier League, loads of 3 o'clock kickoffs, including Man City against Coventry and Nottingham Forest against Spurs. Come on. It's live.

0: Rock and roll football with Matt Ford and Matt Dyson back in London after a couple of weeks at the Edinburgh Festival. And back together, Dyson.
1: Oh, it's great to be back with you.
0: It's great to be back with you too.
1: It is. It's nice. Sorry I missed the first two.
0: What have you been doing?
1: I was away for my father-in-law's 80th last weekend.
0: It was great.
1: We had a lovely time, thank you. Yeah.
0: What did you do?
1: He used to be a rally driver, so we went on a sort of race day where he and my wife drove around in an old sports car on a racetrack. Yeah, it's great.
0: And can he still do it?
1: He can still do it.
0: Oh,
1: Pete
0: wow.
1: can still do it. It's fascinating though, because it's all blokes of a certain age and they all dress the same. They have the same sort of uniform. It's like jeans, shoes, sort of check flannel shirt. So when Pete went off to see the other guys, he sort of got lost. You could barely see.
0: lost in the herd.
1: It was like, where's Wally? He's like, where's Papa gone? They all look the same. They're all the same age with the same outfits on. Mad.
0: So you just watched him drive?
1: I watched it because only Katie and Pete were insured to drive his old MG. So I just watched. I'm not bothered about driving. I'm not really a petrol head. But me and the kids got driven around the course with them, which was nice.
0: Oh, that's very nice. So you got to experience it a little bit.
1: Yes, it was great. Yeah, it was a fun
0: Lovely.
1: Day out. Yeah, very nice.
0: What about the other week?
1: I was doing Onslow the other week.
0: Oh, of course. Yeah.
1: He's not gone away. He came back to the trains. It's a dramatic recreation of Keeping Up Appearances on the trains, and I play the man in the vest.
0: And isn't this right? Weren't your family coming to watch you this
1: They
0: time?
1: Did. They came and watched. Yeah.
0: And how did they feel? How did your children feel?
1: Amazingly, they weren't as embarrassed as I thought they would be.
0: Oh.
1: They thought they quite liked it. They said it was good. So it was bizarre.
0: Do they get the reference?
1: No, not at all. Never seen an episode except when I watch it at home. But they enjoy the dramatic spectacle. They just love immersive theatre, you know?
0: Of you in a string vest?
1: Yeah, drinking a can of lager on a train, yeah.
0: And do they break? Do they go, Daddy, you're not...
1: No, they played along.
0: Played along? Yeah.
1: So at one point, because you know Onslow's wife is Daisy... one of the Hyacinth's sister.
0: Yeah.
1: At one point, she was referred to as Daisy, Onslow's wife. So, you know, we played along.
0: Oh, wow.
1: Yeah.
0: So you don't have to have any, like, romance scenes or anything like that that would distress the children?
1: No, not really, no. No, thankfully, none of that.
0: That could get tricky.
1: No, it's just hijinks on a train, basically.
0: Oh, man, well, what a great fortnight you've had.
1: Yes.
0: And you are back to a packed Premier League schedule here to preview a ton of 3 o'clocks,
1: yes.
0: including Forest against Spurs.
1: What a day.
0: It's Dyson.
1: So many big 3 o'clocks to salivate over, positively gleeking with what's on offer today. Despite spending over £300 million in the transfer window, Spurs are rock bottom of the Premier League. Played two, lost two, scored none. Does De Zerbi deserve any more persevere from the fans and the owners today? Could be a good indicator with a trip to the world-famous City Ground. Could weird new signings like Chelsea cast-offs Tosin and Mudrick get the chance to shine against Glasner's gladiators? Big money signing Liam Delap could delight the Tricky Trees fans on his first start for the club. Our new Elvis did cost a lotto, but will he show that Oliver's army are here to stay?
0: Ooh.
1: Come on. Man City have spent the most money over the summer and some of their new stars will get a run out at home to Coventry this afternoon. They needed to invest after the departure of the Catalunatic Pep Guardiola. That Amazon Prime documentary following his final season. It was a hard watch at times. My favourite bit was when he's seen showing the players a compilation video of them hugging each other after goals to the Bee Gees hit You Win Again from 1987.
0: I did not
1: see that coming. We've all done nothing but compete for many years, but now he's gone and those 115 charges still loom. It could all change. The broken boys from the Binley Mega Chippy Coventry meanwhile are also on 0 points after a tough start to their return to the top flight. Elsewhere, Brighton take on Leeds.
0: Got some water?
1: No, Fabian Hertzler's new hair has had time to grow in, I hope. Not sure what's happened, but it looks like he had some kind of transplant over the summer. Someone on Twitter said he looks like the old man contestant from Squid Games in his green tracksuit. That's all I can see now. We've also got Brentford at home to Sunderland and Fulham. Palace at the Cottage of the Craven. Both clubs with new European managers that look like they're AI generated, to be honest, or grown in a lab. All white t-shirt, suit jacket and pundit trainers. Pierre Sage and Alvaro Arbeloa both probably did all right in Ligue 1 or Spain, and have good agents. Hull play later at 5:30 against Villa, with their fans probably doing that painfully cringe mauled by the Tigers dance they do now. Goals from the SPL and the Championship as well, where there's talk of Hugh Jackman taking over at Norwich. Wolverine could literally go up against Deadpool at Wrexham this season, as the trend of movie superheroes buying British football clubs continues. Of course, Forest started it. We've had Penguin in charge for a few years now.
0: Outrageous!
1: I hope Mr. Marinakis isn't listening.
0: You're never going to be allowed at the City Ground again! That's blasphemy!
1: Sorry, it's a joke. He'd take it as a joke, wouldn't he?
0: Oh, he's got a great sense of humour.
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0: Thanks to everyone who came to see us in Edinburgh. Yes. The festival is now over.
1: Yes.
0: It is so over.
1: You had a good run, didn't you? I saw four-star reviews across the board, wasn't it, pretty much?
0: Couple of fives.
1: Yes. Nice. Mm-hmm. Who are you from? Scotsman.
0: Just a Scotsman.
1: Just one Scotsman in the
0: came
1: street.
0: And gave me five stars.
1: Yeah, it's great. Yeah.
0: Five stars, laddie.
1: It means as much.
0: Well, I've been in Scotland this week. I've been in Glasgow all week.
1: Oh, yes.
0: Recuperating.
1: Yeah, after Edinburgh, you must cold go weather to Glasgow. Training. Yeah.
0: I'll tell you what, we flew down this morning. Glasgow's basically autumn. Landed in London.
1: Oh, yeah.
0: It's like we've gone to LA.
1: Summer again, yeah.
0: Oh, what? It feels like I've gone back in time to summertime.
1: Yeah.
0: I was like, how is it still
1: summer?
0: It just
1: won't end. The heat wave's never ending.
0: I cannot believe how warm and sunny it is.
1: It's mad, isn't it?
0: It's mind-blowing.
1: Yeah, yeah.
0: It's a different world.
1: It's like when you get off the plane in Spain all those years ago and you get hit by that wall of heat, isn't it? Yeah.
0: Oh, man. But, yes, I've been recovering in Glasgow.
1: Yeah.
0: I'm drinking Guinness for strength.
1: Great, well done.
0: The protein
1: fill
0: that's
1: you
0: in
1: with
0: there.
1: Iron. Yeah.
0: Iron and vitamins and minerals.
1: Yeah, yeah, good.
0: All the things a grown boy needs. I did go to Hampden Park.
1: Ooh.
0: For a stadium tour.
1: Oh, nice.
0: And the Scottish Football Museum.
1: Oh, great.
0: Which I've done before, but it's parts of it have changed.
1: I've never been to Hampden.
0: Oh, mate, you'd love it.
1: Yeah.
0: Old school.
1: Yeah, yeah, it looks good.
0: And I mean, any stadium, you walk out of the tunnel and you stand in the middle of it, it feels amazing, doesn't it?
1: Yeah, yeah, gotta be good.
0: You can feel the history.
1: Yeah, yeah, nice.
0: And you sort of can see where McTominay scored his overhead kick.
1: Oh, wow,
0: Kenny McLean scored from the halfway line.
1: Lovely.
0: But in the museum, there's tons of Forest stuff. There's Robertson.
1: We've had some great
0: Gemmell,
1: Scottish players over
0: McGovern.
1: The years.
0: Oh, yes.
1: Oh,
0: yeah.
1: Oh, some great Scots.
0: So, and then just in pubs, they've got like signed pictures of Archie Gemmell and stuff.
1: Oh, beautiful.
0: Some great pubs
1: Any
0: in
1: of
0: Glasgow.
1: Scott Gemmell? I used to love Scott
0: Gemmell. Not of Scott Gemmell, yet.
1: Mainly Archie, yeah.
0: But they've got, they've got programmes from the Old Home Internationals and things. Loads of pubs in Glasgow have this.
1: Yeah, yeah.
0: History, proper history on the walls, and pictures
1: nice.
0: And things.
1: That's better than cheesy sort of memorabilia, isn't it? Fake rock guitars and stuff like that. I'd rather see this.
0: Well, yeah, oh, yeah. Oh! There's a good idea. Effectively a hard rock cafe for football. I guess
1: yes.
0: Gary Neville's done it with Cafe
1: Football. Yeah, the Cafe Football. It's a good hotel.
0: Planet Hollywood, but for football.
1: Yes, yeah.
0: Planet Premier League, and you go in there and it's just loads of memorabilia.
1: It's just programmes everywhere.
0: It's just my house, actually. I don't know why. That's just my, it's just my spare room.
1: It's where you live. You don't need any more of it.
0: Signed Forest shirts,
1: yeah.
0: Old prints.
1: You've got to stop hoarding.
0: I know, but the problem is they bring out a new kit every year, which you are displaying today.
1: Yes.
0: We're going to put this on our socials. Mm. Matt Dyson is modelling this
1: Thank
0: year's
1: you.
0: Nottingham Forest away kit.
1: Yeah.
0: Describe it in your own
1: well,
0: words.
1: Well, it's a beautiful kit. It's because our new home and away and third kit are horrible. I went for this. And I
0: You're
1: went
0: really
1: for,
0: having a pop at the club today.
1: I went for it before. But
0: You're
1: this
0: never
1: is
0: getting
1: beautiful.
0: Free tickets.
1: No, this is amazing from Adidas because the trefoil is back. And since I was about 10, I'm still like a 10-year-old.
0: And for
1: basically.
0: People who are listening who aren't obsessed with football
1: it's
0: kits.
1: It's the old Adidas logo. And we haven't had it for years, since the glory days in the 70s, pretty much. So to have that back was amazing.
0: It looks like three leaves
1: yes.
0: rather than the three rectangles.
1: I think it's called the trefoil.
0: I think
1: the tree
0: it is called
1: foil. I think it is, isn't it? Yeah. But rather than the three lines, which is quite boring, the old logo.
0: And you've got, so it's dark green
1: it's dark
0: with
1: green.
0: The red Adidas stripes.
1: It's got a sort of bracken print on it. As you look closer, you see the added detail of the woodland floor, which is, of course, related to forest, which is beautiful detail as far
0: it
1: as
0: is.
1: I'm concerned. And then the
0: Moths
1: badge.
0: In there.
1: But it's pretty plain.
0: There's a badger on the back.
1: Yeah, pretty plain.
0: Some dead rats.
1: I got it before the sponsor came.
0: There's
1: so
0: a Red Bull, discarded Red Bull can just under the
1: yeah,
0: armpit.
1: Yeah, it's just like a
0: Some
1: real
0: laughing gas canisters.
1: Woodland scene.
0: Some
1: yeah,
0: graffiti.
1: Yeah, yeah, yeah.
0: One of those
1: nice,
0: you've been
1: it?
0: Up to. But you've got long sleeves.
1: I have, yeah.
0: In a heat wave.
1: I know, yeah.
0: Thick
1: but
0: nylon.
1: I'm playing the long game here because, you know, obviously most of the season happens in the colder months, so I think it'll be all right.
0: So we'll be laughing on the other side of our
1: exactly.
0: faces.
1: It costs an extra fiver for these extra sleeve bits.
0: See, that's the material, isn't it?
1: Yeah, that's it. It's only five. It's a bargain.
0: We're going to put a picture of it on our socials, so follow us at R&R Football on X and Dyson on his... Instagram.
1: Yeah.
0: So you can see this because it is as close to high fashion as football gets.
1: It is, isn't it? Yeah, I love it. I'm very pleased with it.
0: So it's good to be back. Dyson is in full modelling form and it's still... oh, no, it's too all!
1: Too all! We missed the goal!
0: We missed the goal for my kids!
1: Oh, no.
0: Oh, one more on.
1: An equaliser for Newcastle United. It is two all. Ramsey, Jacob Ramsey getting a late equaliser in the 88th minute. It's two all in the early kickoff. Also, another air horn in the Championship 40 as well because a late equaliser for the Imps, Lincoln City at home to Southampton, scoring in the 87th minute. It's now one all.
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1: The satisfying ping of a golf ball. A polite warning of impending danger. And real music.
0: Real music.
1: That matters too.
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0: Well, it's one of our favourite parts of the show. It's time now for the funniest clips from the week in football. It's Clipbait.
1: Clipbait on Rock and Roll Football, bringing you all the best clips from the week in football.
0: So, the Chelsea front three, I didn't realise this, have become known as JP Morgan.
2: Right, yes. Because it's Cole Palmer, isn't it, João Pedro, and yeah. Morgan Rogers.
0: Yeah. So if you'd have done it in the right, PJ Morgan.
2: Yeah, sorry, yeah.
0: Ruined the pun. A journalist proposed a similar thing to Mikel Arteta.
3: I was thinking maybe a name for your front three, maybe the front three that finished against Villa.
4: Okay, surprise me.
3: Saka, yeah. Ebzeza and Kai. That's S-E-E-K, Seek. And is that quality the reason you didn't seek reinforcement?
5: I didn't go that far to make that analysis and afterwards that conclusion. But what I have to say is that I love the players that we have, that's for sure.
0: So like a non-banter answer, isn't it? Like, yeah. Oh, good fun, but no,
2: yeah,
0: seriously.
2: Nice. It's a serious game.
0: Come on. All seriousness, what are you mocking about? Roy Keane on the overlap this week, giving his thoughts on XG.
6: Do you know what that stat is? Is, you know, years ago you go to a nightclub, obviously, back in the day, and you chat to a girl all night, but you go home by yourself. What's your XG? Or somebody can you go for 2 minutes and you I can't please you.
0: A wry smile on Dyson's face. How often did you go home alone, Dyson?
2: Oh, all the time. Yeah, my XG was awful.
0: Oh, it was terrible.
2: I had a bad XG and a bad conversion rate. Yeah, so the stats weren't great.
0: My XG for kebab meat and chips was good.
2: Oh, amazing. Oh, yeah, never second miss. To none. That was pretty much guaranteed.
0: Tucking him away.
2: I was prolific.
0: Sky Sports News apparently faced a deadline day backlash as fans have branded their coverage an embarrassment.
7: Mm. So it's called, obviously based on the Wings song, no one's knocking at the door, no one's ringing the bell, no one's knocking at the door, no one's ringing the bell. The fans say, if anybody does, open the door and let him in. Apologies, Paul.
8: I don't know what's going on there.
0: I don't know what's going on. Help him out, mate. Crikey.
2: Apparently they were all doing song references all day on deadline day, but still, that was the worst of the bunch, I think.
0: Oh, it's not what it was. So that deadline day song written exclusively for Sky Sports News was performed live during the week.

0: tonight.
1: What has happened to Death? It's terrible.
2: Death on Days. Since they stopped standing outside the grounds with the fans because of all the stuff people got up to.
0: Purple apparatus.
2: That we can't talk about. Yeah, exactly. So now they've just killed it as a spectacle for the whole day, haven't
1: it's
2: they?
1: It's gone sweet.
2: Now we have... It's the same guy that did the Jed Spence song, I think, isn't he? He's now just doing songs for everything.
0: It works as a one-off, mate. Yeah. It's gone to your head.
1: But also, Deadline Day is meant to be dramatic. It's high stakes. It's not...
2: So sedate now, inside an empty ground. Who wants that?
0: Do you know what? It's the Paddingtonification of British culture.
2: It really is.
0: Where everything is becoming twee and gem sandwiches
2: so
0: and marmalade.
2: Because we don't want complaints, so we have to be safe.
0: I say bring back the yobs.
2: Yes.
0: Bring back the louts. Sky, if you're listening, get outside
2: bring
0: them grounds.
2: Bring back the apparatus.
0: Bring back the purple apparatus. Purple props. So, talking to the BBC, Brentford boss Keith Andrews revealed that if he'd not been a football manager, he'd have been a chef.
3: Mm-hmm. If it wasn't football, I probably would have been a chef.
4: A chef?
3: Yeah.
4: That was it.
3: I don't do much cooking this day and age, but yeah, I was had a passion for cooking. Always been interested in it. Enjoyed it.
0: Say it like you mean it, mate.
3: Family
0: always been interested in it. Yeah, always loved it. Very passionate about it.
3: The back of my mind, whether I could have dealt with the heat in the kitchen would have been another thing.
2: Wow. Yeah, not didn't sound enthused about it. But yeah, I think the pay levels are very different, aren't they? Chefs in the kitchen compared to football managers.
0: But also, you can do it on the side, can't you? You could do that as a hobby.
2: You could do that, yeah.
0: To so cook some of
2: it. He could do the hot dogs at half time, couldn't he?
0: Do the pies. Yeah. Get us a bolty pie. Yeah, I think that is an achievable... Oh, obviously, I'm not saying he could become a high-end chef.
2: Yeah, I suppose he's quite busy, though, isn't he?
0: Fingers in a lot of pies.
2: Yeah.
5: Other songs might appear stale and unkempt, but this one is new.

0: What have you done? Listen to him.
1: I can't believe I've done this.
0: I can.
1: So early into the season. Get me at one point every year.
0: His XG.
1: My cookie XG is going through the roof.
0: He's literally scoffing cookies. Listen to him.
1: Sorry.
0: What flavour you got?
1: It's that really nice lemon cheesecake one you bring out. Lemon and blueberries. It's really nice.
0: He loves that.
1: I couldn't resist. And I didn't know how long was left on the song.
0: Do you know what? This is the closest insight I'll ever have to being married to a man. I think I love really? I love treating him right. I love making my man happy. Yeah, I love seeing you all like, well, look, you're getting the
1: but
0: cookies
1: he's
0: you like.
1: He's a slob, isn't he?
0: He's a slob.
1: When he's not professional and when he's enjoying cookies, fine, but you've got to do it in a professional way.
0: He loves his cookies. Well, that's what I like to get you for best. Mm-hmm. I like to get you your favourite things.
1: Yeah.
0: Now, not everyone thinks the same. So Spurs have banned, they've stopped using the posh hand wash in the away dressing room. So if you're a visiting team, often, whenever you do a stadium tour, what you'll see is the away dressing rooms are always worse.
1: They're
0: deliberately rubbish.
1: Yes, smaller.
0: They'll put barriers in the
1: colder,
0: all that.
1: Yeah, everything.
0: Noise, etc. The home dressing room's always posh and plush. Mm-hmm. So it's not unusual that they wouldn't have the best stuff. But obviously last season they were giving them, I don't know, Molten Brown or
1: Kiehl's
0: Neil Yard or something.
1: The posh stuff these days,
0: isn't it? L'Occitane. Now they've stopped.
1: You're well up on your soap brands, aren't you?
0: Oh, well, if you've got gift sets, impressive. Christmas. We're coming to Christmas gift set time. So they have scrimped. Now, scrimping is obviously a British... invention, really. We are a nation of scrimpers.
1: Kings of scrimpers.
0: No one else scrimps. Anywhere else in the world, no one else scrimps apart from the Brits, and we're proud of it. So, what do you scrimp on?
1: Yeah.
0: Text us on 8 12 15.
1: I wonder what they're giving them. Like really cheap. What's the cheapest shower gel?
0: Imperial leather.
1: Insignia or some old
0: Insignia. That was aftershave
1: brand. No, Insignia had everything. Shampoo to shower gel, deodorant, and aftershave with one all over smell. It had them all.
0: So they did
1: have
0: every part of your body
1: gel.
0: Will smell the same.
1: But like Radox is the cheapest, isn't it? But Radox is pretty good, isn't it? It's like a good shower gel.
0: What to Cussons? Are they still they make Imperial leather.
1: Cussons soap. I think of them and Imperial leather as more of a soap bar.
0: Do you know what they should give? They should give the away teams Imperial leather. Just on the off chance that one of them might come out with a sticker on their head. Quite funny. Oh, he's putting on the Imperial leather.
1: He's got
0: the
1: sticker
0: on his head.
1: His post-match has got an Imperial leather sticker right in front of his forehead.
0: So what do you scrimp on this?
1: I think hand wash is a great example, to be fair, and I relate to hand wash because like you get the Molten Brown when like the in-laws are coming and you get the normal stuff for the family on a normal day. The Carex or something like that.
0: So you're the opposite to Spurs. You give the best stuff to the visitors.
1: Yes, it's true. I'm the opposite of Spurs. Yeah, because that's you should treat visitors well, shouldn't you?
0: But do you with your Molten Brown what cafes often do with their ketchup?
1: Oh,
0: and basically cut it with vinegar.
1: Water it down. We do. When we get to the end of a posh soap, we do water it down. When you've got a little bit in the back there, just put a bit of water in, up to like about a quarter of the bottle, give it a shake. You've got extra life in that.
0: It's true.
1: You've got extra life in that soap.
0: So Dyson is a hand soap scrim. I think you'll have a few more.
1: Oh, yes. Yeah, I do love a scrimp, but get the text in. Everyone loves a scrimp.
0: 8 12 15, that's all to do. What are you scrimp on?
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0: Rock and roll football on Absolute Radio with Matt Ford and Matt Dyson. All the 3 o'clock kickoffs are now underway, including Forest against Spurs, City against Coventry, Fulham against Palace, Brighton against Leeds, who beat us twice in a week.
1: Yeah, horrible start.
0: Brentford against Sunderland. What do you scrimp on? Text on 8, 12, 15. Bargain Charlie Big Spuds in Kent. Sounds like a scrimper, yeah. Judging by that name.
1: Dodgy name, but yeah, okay.
0: Big Spuds, I think that might be rude.
1: I think it might be. Stop saying it.
0: Oh, God, stop saying Big Spuds.
1: He can't stop it. Well, maybe he grows his own potatoes. We don't know, do we?
0: Well, Charlie Big Potatoes used to be the phrase, didn't
1: it? Okay, yeah, good, fine. So it's fine, isn't it?
0: I think so. I never knew they were called Spuds. Anyway, he said, not them anyway. He said, I scrimped on my lager. There's a famous supermarket which sells 4 cans of Crown Lagers for £2.30.
1: £2.30
0: for 4 I don't even know what Crown Lager is. I thought it was paint.
1: That's good. And then you
0: don't drink
1: when,
0: that.
1: When you've got guests, you just decant it. You pour it into a glass. Don't let them see the fridge. Pour it into a glass. Take it through. Some say it's a high-end European lager.
0: High-end.
1: They'll never know.
0: That's
1: never
0: high-end
1: know.
0: European lager. An undisclosed high-end European lager. Oh, you're so clever. Next is on 8, 12, 15. What do you scrimp on?
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0: Rock and Roll Football on Absolute Radio. Oh, the fader's down. Bear with me. Oh, it's the sort of thing.
1: It was going to sound so good.
0: I'd thrash
1: that was,
0: wasn't
1: it? Oh.
0: There's a goal the one, in the Premier
1: that's
0: League.
1: The air horn we all wanted. It's a goal for Sunderland at Brentford. They're 1-0 up. Dan Ballard has scored for Sunderland. Elsewhere in the Championship.
0: Oh, in the Premier League.
1: Oh, is there? Who is
0: Fulham.
1: It? Fulham. Fulham have scored. Wow. They're 1-0 up at home to Crystal Palace. Do we know who scored at this stage?
0: King.
1: Just waiting. It's Josh King. He's had a good start to the season. He looks pretty decent, Josh King, this season, certainly for Fulham. In the Championship, there are also goals flying in. Norwich 1-0 up at Sheffield United. West Ham are 1-0 up against Derby as well.
0: Go on.
1: West Ham seem to have maybe turned a little bit of a corner after a slightly dodgy start to the season. And in the Scottish Premiership, Falkirk are 1-0 up at Dundee United.
0: Now, is it Falkirk or is it Falkirk?
1: Oh.
0: I had this conversation with Mark Nelson last week on the show.
1: Really? I always thought it was Falkirk, but maybe I'm wrong to emphasise the Fal, and we should emphasise the Kirk.
0: I was chatting to my mother-in-law.
1: Yeah.
0: My mother-in-law.
1: What did she say?
0: She was teasing me for getting it wrong, but I can't remember.
1: Falkirk. Yeah, okay. Is it like Newcastle all over again?
0: Newcastle.
1: The further north you go, the more you emphasise the second part of the word.
0: Yes, it's Falkirk.
1: Is that the rule? Okay, fine.
0: Falkirk.
1: I'll emphasise the Kirk from now on.
0: So, what are you scrimp on we're talking about today? Text us on 81215. Fishy in Lee says, T-shirts, lads. If I get an expensive top, I just ruin it with kebab stains. That feels like
1: point,
0: it's in your
1: though.
0: Wheelhouse.
1: It's a good
0: very, very Dyson coded
1: behaviour.
0: Hard
1: relate. Hard relate with Fishy and Lee there. Because, yeah, you know what I do? If I buy a nice, quite expensive T-shirt or top or something, I won't wear it much.
0: Mm.
1: I'll save it for best. Like, if I've got a messy meal, I'll put an apron on. Because so, I used to sometimes just sit around with my family and they got annoyed when I took my top off and just sat there with no top on.
0: You can't sit there with no top on.
1: Yeah, they stopped me doing
0: that's
1: that.
0: Feral.
1: But it's like, I don't want to get new stains on my new top. So
0: how
1: I've got
0: often
1: to do some,
0: were you doing that?
1: It happens a lot. This is how I got the part of Onslow. I live the character. So yeah, I do relate to that. But you still got to buy nice things. You just got to be careful and wear them sparingly.
0: Just don't eat a kebab in your posh top.
1: Yeah, that is the rule.
0: Or have a serviette or a bib.
1: Yes, yeah, exactly. Or an apron, that's what I wear at home.
0: Apron's full on.
1: Yeah, I know.
0: But I like it. Yeah. How far down do the stains go? Like chin to ankle.
1: All over my shins.
0: Like an entire blow zone.
1: I make a lot of mess when I eat.
0: Come all down his legs. I mean, in the lap, I understand, but how have the shins been so covered in gravy?
1: I don't know.
0: My word. Well, text us on 81215. What do you scrimp on?

0: mega drama in the Premier League, Dyson.
1: Yes, Leeds United have scored at Brighton. They're 1-0 up. Bogle has scored the goal. There have been a couple of updates, though. We thought Sunderland were 1-0 up against Brentford, but they have been
2: denied
1: by VAR. Dan Barnard's goal ruled out. And also, it looked like Crystal Palace had got an equaliser at Fulham, but they have also been
2: denied
1: by VAR. So quite a few VAR interventions already, but Leeds 1-0 up at Brighton, Fulham 1-0 up against Crystal Palace, and Rangers are 1-0 up in the SPL as well.
0: We have Falkirk news.
1: Oh yes, good.
0: I have been texted.
1: Emphasise the Kirk, yeah?
0: By Annie in Giffnock. She says, emphasis on Fal, not Kirk. So it's Falkirk.
1: Falkirk. Well, I think that's what we were saying,
0: Falkirk.
1: Isn't it?
0: I think Falkirk. I was emphasising the Kirk.
1: Oh.
0: But you emphasise the Fal.
1: Falkirk. We're saying it too much now. It's losing all meaning.
0: We've got lost. Someone here says, my husband calls it putting on PPE if he eats a Balti or a chili. That's really good.
1: Idea. Get a full hazmat suit. That's what I might have to do. Without the helmet bit, obviously.
0: Yeah, but like a Hazchem label.
1: Just walk into that one of those big apron things, yeah. And wear special gloves. Good idea.
0: So Debbie in Lutterworth, we're talking about scrimping, says, back in the day, my dearly departed mother-in-law, Sue, would scrimp every time she came to our house. She'd bring a bottle of cheap plonk. Some of her favourites were Blue Nun and Liebfry milk.
1: Oh, yeah, classics.
0: She said they had undertones of antifreeze. Although they're quite nice, aren't they? They're very sweet.
1: I don't know. Yeah, I suppose they are quite sweet.
0: Oh, but this was the trick. She'd always drink my nice Chardonnay and leave me with her unopened plonk.
1: That's
0: You've got to take a good bottle round.
1: That's out of order. You should take a round a nice one.
0: Because you won't get invited again. Although mother-in-law's probably realised they will.
1: Yeah, so that she knows. She's just too relaxed.
0: Captive market.
1: She's too relaxed. She knows she's going to be invited back. So she gets whatever's on offer and what's cheapest.
0: I remember someone coming to a house party. That when John Richardson and I lived together, we had a Christmas party. This guy turned up, friend of a friend. And he just brought a bag of icing mix.
1: What?
0: Because there you go, mate. I was like, what am I going to do with that? You'd be better off bringing nothing and saying, I'm really sorry, the garage was shut.
1: Plus, it's just some cake frosting.
0: Cake frosting mix.
1: What? What are you doing?
0: I couldn't even eat it
1: there.
0: Well,
1: no, you can't have anything to drink then. You can't help yourself from what's in the bath.
0: That's a good point. You could have a wristbanded thing.
1: Yes,
0: that's
1: you
0: a cheap bottle.
1: You've got to bring enough to cover yourself. That's the theory behind the
0: in
1: house
0: what?
1: Party. Sure, you cover yourself. As long as you've got enough booze there, then you'll be all right. And add it all to the mix and everyone's happy. You reap what you sow when it comes to taking to
0: a house party. Oh, he's got revenge. He's got Old Testament.
1: You should have kicked him out. You shouldn't have let him in.
0: I'd said, do you know what? I've thought about this in the last few minutes. I don't scrimp on food, but I do then scrimp on the... I scrimp on toothpaste. I never use too much toothpaste. I get everything out of that tube.
1: Okay, yeah, just a small amount. Yeah,
0: so at a restaurant, I'll be like, just have what you want, and I'll stuff my face. But then I'll scrimp on
1: Yes, I'm a big curler of the toothpaste tube. Yeah, that's always curled up to the very last moment.
0: Because why wouldn't you?
1: Yeah, I know, yeah, you've got to. I don't like to leave anything in anything, really. I like to use it all up, pretty much. I think that's just across
0: We're
1: the board.
0: A pair of pigs, yeah. Whatever's in that bottle is either going in me or on me, depending on what it is. What do you scrimp on? Text us on 81215.
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0: more Premier League drama with Matt Dyson.
1: Yes, and we have a goal for Manchester City at home to Coventry. Inevitably, it's Erling Haaland who has scored. They're beating Coventry 1-0. Semenyo with the assist in that one. And it still leads 1-0 up at Brighton and Fulham 1-0 up at Crystal Palace. The other games are goalless. We're hearing Forest are struggling at home to Spurs, making hard work of it, under quite a bit of pressure from Spurs.
0: I can't handle this. I can't handle another year of pain. We've got a trefoil on a kit.
1: We've got a trefoil. It should be top half. Once you get a trefoil, it should be a walk in the park.
0: A walk in the forest, in the woods.
1: Exactly, yeah, yeah. In the Championship, some other goals. Middlesbrough 1-0 up at QPR as well. And Sheffield United have got an equaliser against Norwich. It's now 1-1 at Bramall Lane.
0: Aberdeen Kilmarnock 0-0. Dundee United 0. Falkirk 1.
1: Falkirk, yeah.
0: Rangers 1, Motherwell 0.
1: Well,
0: I'm reading it out like a bot now.
1: I think that's how you meant to
0: Motherwell
1: do it.
0: Motherwell 1.
1: You sound like the full classified results. Yeah.
0: So we're talking about what you scrimp on. Text us 81215. Pete the Roofer. It's all nicknames today, isn't it?
1: Loads of nicknames.
0: Old
1: yeah.
0: Big Spuds. Yeah. Got to stop saying that. Pete the Roofer says, I use a pump in the swimming pool to wash the cars. I'm not paying twice for the water.
1: Ooh,
0: don't mention the hose pipe ban, says Pete.
1: Yep, he's got a swimming pool and he's
0: doing all right,
1: uses the water to wash his car. Is it chlorinated?
0: Chlorinated.
1: Yeah, I suppose that helps.
0: For the kids have peed,
1: isn't it?
0: Get that all over your car, yeah, that'll sort your windscreen out.
1: Wow.
0: It's got this weird sort of green haze. Was there ever actually purple dye in the swimming pool?
1: No, I think
0: there's got to be an urban myth.
1: I'm pretty sure it's a myth. Yeah, because I've seen pool clearances taking kids to swimming lessons.
0: God, it sounds like some old...
1: And it's not nice to watch.
0: Remember the pool clearances of the 1700s?
1: Everyone out, and the alarm goes off. Everyone get out. We've got Code Brown, everyone out. And then I've seen him use a sort of sieve-like instrument on a long stick to scoop it out.
0: Like the fishing for tiddlers.
1: I don't think we'll go back in, thanks.
0: Oh, caught a big one.
1: But the chlorine did not change colour in any way, that's the thing.
0: No, but you're talking about solids.
1: Yeah, you don't need it for solids.
0: I know,
1: but I think they also do. I've seen that happen as well, and they just clear the pool and it doesn't change colour.
0: What, so you've seen the colour of the...
1: Not my children, I'd like to point out, but other people's
0: never,
1: children.
0: Never, I'm sure. Other people's feral children. Kids who they can't control them because they've gone woke and they can't tell them off no more. Yeah. Go on, let it all out, Dyson.
1: Yeah, so I don't think it changes colour. It's basically the short answer.
0: Does it change colour? Text us on 81215. Have you ever seen it? Because people used to say they had, but it was obviously just it sounds better. You can't say,
1: they just lied about it, didn't they? It was an urban myth.
0: Nation of liars.
1: Spreading the lies to everyone you know.

0: Yet more Premier League drama. Matt Dyson.
1: Yes, we have an equaliser in the London Derby. Palace have scored. Tyreek Mitchell has scored. It's 1-1 now at the Cottage of the Craven.
2: Forest, Spurs and Brentford Sunderland, the only 0-0 draws in the Premier League today.
1: Yeah, pretty boring. Millwall are 1-0 up against Bolton in the Championship. Pompey are beating Cardiff 1-0 as well. But yeah, not many goals in the Premier League so far. So many good games today. I'm surprised by this so far.
2: Okay, I'm just quickly scanning this. Debbie from Lutterworth.
1: Okay, oh, she's back.
2: Says a few years ago, I was on a school residential in Scarborough. Mm-hmm. We were enjoying a day on the beach. One of the lads asked if he could go to the toilet.
1: Okay.
2: Having established it was a wee. None of that. What sort are we talking here? Not wanting to have to make the lengthy walk to the toilets, we suggested he do it in the sea.
1: That's fine.
2: He duly proceeded back to the sea, stood at the shoreline, flopped it out, and did it standing up.
1: You say you've scanned this and checked it's okay, yeah?
2: Me and my teaching assistant were running down the beach shouting, no! By the time he heard us, it was job done. What she obviously meant was submerge your bottom half in the sea.
1: You've got to go in to do it, that's the whole
2: point. Yeah, you don't just, like, get your feet wet and just, like...
1: Imagine if everyone did that on the beach, just at the side of the water.
2: They seemed to be doing that during lockdown, didn't they? Do you remember, down in, like, Devon and that? It was all sorts on the beach.
1: Well, I mean, to be honest, with the amount of stuff they're pumping into the seas, what difference does it
2: make,
1: right?
2: You might as well. Right, true. This lad, what is he, the chief executive of Thames Water?
1: Exactly.
2: Oh, God, something. I'll think of something satirical.
1: Something satirical.
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0: Premier League drama before half-time, Dyson.
1: A goal for Fulham just before half-time. Cesar Palacios has scored. They're beating Crystal Palace 2-1 now. They've taken the lead twice against Palace in this game. At half-time, Man City are beating Coventry City 1-0. Leeds are 1-0 up at Brighton. And it's goalless Brentford, Sunderland and Forest Spurs. Forest have had a few shots. Apparently they've had five shots on target. Not on target, five shots. But Spurs look pretty good. Spurs look pretty good for the first 25 minutes or so.
2: We're scrimping on goals.
1: We are scrimping. Is this the Glasner way? You just scrimp your way to victory? I don't remember Palace fans saying they were quite boring to watch.
2: They didn't scrimp on trophies.
1: No, exactly, yeah. I seem to think Palace fans used to love him, but it's not been very entertaining so far, I would say. Do you think?
2: I would say that also. Yeah, I would say that, yes. What do you scrimp on? Text us on 1215. I mean, I would say I'm pretty liberal with portions. It's just that I don't want to... I would never throw something out before I needed to.
1: Yeah, yeah, of course. That's what your Tupperware's for. That's why I would never... You know, if you don't eat it all in one sitting, save it in the
2: There'll
1: fridge.
2: There'll be stuff in my fridge.
1: Yeah.
2: There'll be cans that have gone flat.
1: Yes, yeah.
2: You know
1: they've
2: been
1: in
2: there
1: too long.
2: Do you
1: put that back in? Yeah, yeah.
2: Oh, well, I'm going to have to tip that away now.
1: Yeah, no, never tip away. Keep it in the fridge. But then the trouble is I'll forget it's in the fridge, the food in the Tupperware, and then it'll develop mould and I'll have to throw it away. So,
2: what sort of stuff often develops mould in your fridge?
1: It's like leftover pasta or something like that. You know,
2: how
1: pasta
2: are you leaving
1: sauce.
2: It in there for?
1: I forget about it. This is what I mean. Like, it's just hidden out of sight and then I like, find it and go, oh, yeah, I forgot about that.
2: And do you scrape the mould off and salvage what you can?
1: No, it has to get thrown away.
2: Okay, that's good. That's really short.
1: But yeah, you shouldn't waste food, certainly, should you?
2: No, I agree. You sounded slightly unsure, should you?
1: No, you shouldn't.
2: If I did, I'm not going to hell, am I? There's something very wistful about you today.
1: I'm very wistful. The older I get, the more wistful
2: you do,
1: I get.
2: You become more philosophical as you get towards the end of your life. Text us on 8-12-15.
1: Don't wish it away.
2: No, I don't want to scrimp on your existence.
1: Ah, good, good.
2: I want to be liberal with the amount of
1: the issue. Keep the text coming, the scrimp text coming.
2: Scrimp text. 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

0: Planet Rockstock returns to Treco Bay Holiday Park, Porthcawl, on the 26th to the 29th of November. Now, the final headliner had been announced, the Temperance Movement, but we hadn't announced the headliner for the Curry Night special guest on Wednesday the 25th. It is legendary drummer from Iron Maiden, Nicko McBrain, will be joining us, taking a detour from his sold-out UK spoken word tour in support of his highly anticipated autobiography.
1: Wow.
0: Hello, boys and girls. He'll be joining us at Planet Rockstock. So if you fancy a curry and fancy listening to Nicko chatting with Paul, then get yourself a ticket. Planet Rockstock is headed by Ricky Warwick and the Fighting Hearts on Thursday, the Temperance Movement on Friday, Magnum on Saturday, and Jeff Tate on Sunday. There are less than 40 spaces left for the curry night. Four-day accommodation orders.
2: Where's this one coming from?
0: What do you mean, where's this coming from? It's Planet Rockstock.
2: Last time I went to a curry night, I had a Temperance Movement.
0: He's a genius. What are you doing there? You are crashing this
2: news. Tell us more.
0: Your dirty jokes.
2: Tell us
0: more. 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

0: Rock and roll football on Absolute Radio with Matt Ford and Matt Dyson. The second halves are underway, and in honour of Spurs removing the posh hand soap from their opponents' dressing rooms, we're asking you, what do you scrimp on? Text us 81215. With shower gel, I mean, shower gel and shampoo, I can make them last for ages.
1: Oh, really? Yeah, you really stretch them out.
0: Yeah, you don't need to use loads.
1: Yeah, don't you?
0: Do I smell?
1: Like an intervention or something.
0: Do I smell? You would tell me if I smell.
1: I mean, I would do, yeah, you don't smell. You
0: have haven't. I ever smelled? Have you ever thought, ooh, it's a bit...
1: Sometimes when you burp in the studio, maybe.
0: Oh, no, you're kidding! Do I burp in the studio? Do I? I must do.
1: Well, you're not that windy anymore, are you, obviously?
0: Because of the bag?
1: Yeah, because of the bag, that's sort of sorted that out. But no, you never smelt in any way, shape or form. And I think you do use enough. Because, yeah, you should... Because I often get a bit too lavish with the shower gel, and I don't like thin shower gels that will fall out of your hands before put it on your body. I think the best investment
0: put it on your body.
1: The best investment is to get a thick shower gel.
0: What, like
1: very viscose shower gel?
0: Viscose,
1: I think, is the right word.
0: Viscous
1: yeah. Shower
0: but
1: gel,
0: but you say viscosity.
1: It's often the more expensive ones,
0: such as
1: trying to think of the brand I use. I think it might be like one of those. It's not Dove. It's like one of those.
0: Okay. But we're not... Or are we talking Aesop? Are you going big?
1: No. It's not really expensive. It's just slightly more high-end.
0: Just thicker.
1: Yeah, the thicker, the better.
0: Like corn flour to it to thicken it up.
1: That's a good idea.
0: Yeah.
1: It would make it go there. Further. But yeah. You might smell a bit floury, I suppose.
0: Oh, that's
1: not
0: right.
1: In a good way.
0: Yeah. Mm. You could, I'm trying to think what you could add to it to thicken it.
1: Yeah.
0: Gelatin.
1: Yes, oh,
0: one of those
1: would work.
0: Norse stock cubes. Yeah. A lovely chicken stock and Dove body stench.
1: Yeah, a bit of potato water in there or something.
0: Thicken it up. Text us on 81215. And let us know. What tips do you have then for stretching things out? What could he add to shower gel to make it go longer? What do you add maybe to...
1: Yeah,
0: any product
1: to make it go longer. Yeah, the vinegaring down of the sauce and stuff, isn't it? The watering down of sauce. It happens a lot.
0: It does. we believe it happens in more cafes than they admit.
1: Yeah.
0: But text on 81215. What do you do to make things go further?
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3: Other songs might appear stale and unkempt, but this one is new. Nothing but Thieves.

0: It's scrimp time on Rock and Roll Football. It's a scrimp. We're scrimping right through till five.
1: The home of scrimp text. Keep them coming.
0: Dyson.
1: Yeah.
0: You had a story you wanted
1: yes.
0: to tell.
1: I won't name who the person is because I think it might be a bit sensitive, so I'm not going to say who it is that
0: this
1: I
0: makes
1: know.
0: It
1: but this
0: so
1: is someone
0: delicious.
1: I know who, you know how you can get exchange students from Europe to stay at your house and you get paid to have them?
0: Yeah.
1: So you get like a little bit of money to look after them for a week and then send them on their way. And the idea is you're supposed to let them show them how great life in the UK is and enjoy their time. The person I know, who will remain unnameless, used to get the cheapest possible food for the European exchange students. It would be like Tesco basic level.
0: Yeah.
1: And they would have basic pizza, the worst, cheapest supermarket own brand cereal, and that would be breakfast, dinner and tea on the real cheap. While the rest of the family would dine like kings.
0: No!
1: They'd eat at separate times.
0: No!
1: So,
0: oh, that's
1: so it was like, because they were like playing the system to make money from it, to profit out of it.
0: Well,
1: so.
0: I get that.
1: And I suppose, yeah, but it's not like part of the experience for the poor kids.
0: You profit from it even more if your own family was eating the basic, no frill stuff.
1: Yeah, it's true, yeah.
0: Do they hate Europeans?
1: No.
0: Was this
1: no.
0: some sort of
1: there was no
0: revenge?
1: There's no Brexit vibes. So
0: we'll show them. Come
1: just
0: round
1: like,
0: here.
1: Look, we want to do this because we can make a profit and we'll be better off as a family, but let's do it the cheapest possible way. It's like the guy who owns Man United, isn't it? It's like he's taken over there and he'll just like make cutbacks everywhere and do it as cheaply as possible.
0: From now on, it's quick save, no frills, ready salted in a staff canteen.
1: Yeah. But that's the power of the scrimp. You know?
0: That's so, and they never felt guilty as they watched these.
1: No.
0: Cherubic European children, eyes full of hope.
1: Yeah.
0: First time in the UK.
1: Yeah.
0: No wonder we've got a reputation for terrible food. They're like, what are they eating over there? It's just like a frisbee. But they were all having like...
1: Yeah, I know. It's like an upstairs, downstairs situation. Oh, it's awful.
0: Some people just get off on the power.
1: Yeah.
0: Send us your scrimping tales. And also, how do you make... What tips have you got for making things go further? 8, 12, 15.
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0: Drama and heartbreaking drama in the Premier League.
1: Yes, first an equaliser for Crystal Palace at Fulham. It's now 2-2. Tyreek Mitchell has scored both the Palace goals. It looks like Forrest signed the wrong wing-back from Crystal Palace when we got Munoz in the transfer window. Brentford are 1-0 up against Sunderland as well. Jan Elt has scored the only goal of the game so far. Sunderland were denied by VAR early on in that game.

0: Speaking of which, Nottingham Forest have been
1: denied
0: by VAR, and I've just seen it on social media. It seems quite harsh to me.
2: That's one of the harshest disallow goals.
0: Morgan Gibbs-White sort of loops over the keeper. Tonali runs back, makes a pig's ear off it. Completely misses the ball. Nico Williams, who's just signed a new contract, comes flying in with his head, very brave, and they say it touched his hand. But I mean,
2: but none of the angles are that conclusive.
0: Inconclusive.
2: Oh, it's annoying.
0: So annoying. So it's still 0-0, Forest against Spurs.
2: It is. Next week on the Dave Berry Breakfast Show, I'll be giving up five great charities a share of £10,000 thanks to the Cash for Kids Community Challenge with Wix. Back in March, we asked you to nominate a charity that needs a bit of help. And all next week, we'll be talking to the winners from the thousands of suggestions we received. And you can also win right now at absoluteradio.co.uk. There's £1,000 up for grabs. 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

0: goals in the Premier League.
1: Who'd have thought the game of the day in the Premier League would be Fulham against Palace? Fulham have had the lead twice. They are now losing 3-2. New signing Ben Chilwell has scored the goal to put Palace 3-2 up. Their London rivals, still Brentford beating Sunderland 1-0. Brighton have got an equaliser. Have we done the equaliser for Brighton? I don't think we have we? Vuskovic has scored for Brighton. It's 1-1 now against Leeds at the Amex. Still just 1-0 to Man City. You'd have thought in the battle of the Sky Blue Cities there may have been a few more goals than just one for Manchester, but that's the way it stands with 3 minutes left of normal time. And Forest Tottenham is still 0-0 after the VAR atrocity that we witnessed earlier. League
2: so far today. We're talking about scrimping. Jason says, my stepdad, after he did boiled veg, cabbage, broccoli or carrots, would not throw the water out, but wait for it to cool down and drink it.
1: Right.
2: My mum used to do that. I'm sure she'll mind. That's just
1: cabbage
2: health.
1: Water. Yeah,
2: it's just health.
1: It's good for you, isn't it?
2: We do that with spinach.
1: Sounds a bit horrible, then, doesn't it?
2: Well, it does to you. Yes. Those of us who eat veg, it's fine.
1: I eat veg. You've
2: done a chippy every night.
1: I love veg. I'm a big proponent of five a day.
2: Are you really?
1: Well, so sometimes you lapse into the old ways. But
2: the old ways?
1: I do like, the you're right, me. I should eat more, I drink more cabbage water because I'm a massive, I love cabbage. Savoy is my favourite. What's your favourite?
2: Oh, you posh. I'll throw the Dorchester at you. I've had some Ritz cabbage in my time.
1: Yeah. We've had some updates on thick shower gel as well. Someone just said, use a sponge with shower gel. Duh.
2: That's a good point. Or one of those ball things.
1: What are they called? I never know what they are.
2: They were all the rage.
1: They're still
2: late
1: 90s. My daughters use them all the time. Little ball things. What are they called?
2: I know what you mean.
1: A loofah's the big back thing, but this is like a small. Yeah, anyway. Yeah, I just don't like using them. And also,
2: why not? But you've got so much body hair.
1: Exactly.
2: You are one of those things. It was modelled on you. They looked at you after you got wafted out of that cafe and said, I reckon we could, if we modelled on that bloke, that'd make shower gel go twice as far.
1: Yeah, possibly. Good idea.
2: But I'd say that I'm a hairy man, so it's the same for me.
1: Yeah, exactly. But I think it's just easy.
2: One dollop of Sanex on the old chest hair. Cover your whole body.
1: Yeah, but and then someone else is saying that you can buy, sorry, Rick from Barnes, he says, best buy ever to make shower gel go further is a Lynx man scrubber, which I think is a similar sort of
2: thing. I'm guessing. I've never heard of a man scrubber. Sounds like a member of staff.
1: Yeah, it
2: does. Like Man Friday, Man Servant. We had a man scrubber and he would enter via the orangery and attend to the Earl's back.

0: Next on Rock and Roll Football, it's Munch of the Day.
1: Oh, it's Munch of the Day! But before that, drama, Dyson.
2: Yes. A late equaliser for Sunderland. Enzo Lefebvre has scored a penalty. It is now 1-1 at the High Tech Community Stadium.
1: And Brighton and Hove Albion has ended 1-1 with Leeds. Fulham 2, Palace 3 still going on. Man City 1, Coventry City 0. Final score, Forest ended 0-0 with Spurs. And Pete says, oh, I've got vinegar in me ketchup.
2: Oh,
1: that's
2: yes.
1: his munch, so he's having that tonight. It's great to be back. We'll be back at 2 o'clock next Saturday.

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James on the Indie Disco, Andy Bush here. How's it going? I've missed you. I mean this genuinely, when I was away on our little family break, we went away for a couple of weeks, I was wondering how you guys were, what you were getting up to. I feel like someone else was looking after the kids for me. Not to portray you guys as kids. Well, yeah, actually, yeah, kind of like you're my children. In a kind of non-messianic way. But I hope you've been behaving yourselves for, you know, the people that were covering, etc. But I'm back now, and I'm just intrigued to know what you've been up to. So if you had like time for like a little summer holiday thing, we went up to Northumberland, which was nice. Made the kids walk around a Roman fort, which felt exhilarating as a parent. Watching them absolutely roll their eyes as I was talking them through different types of Roman coins from like the 200 AD or whatever it was. That's right, we went to Vindolanda.

0: Indie disco on a Saturday night. Good to have your company. That is Madness. I feel bad overly reveling in the fact that my children were bored when we were walking around a Roman fort, aka Vindolanda, up near Hexham in Northumberland. But I mean, I love it. I think it's absolutely brilliant. But I think it's par for the course. It's a formative experience being dragged around something boring by your parents. We used to have to go around the Tithe Barn in Bradford and Avon pretty much every Sunday when I was a kid. So these guys, my kids, have got out of it pretty easily, to be honest with you. If you were forced to walk around a boring thing by your parents when you were little, tell me about it now if you happen to be on Instagram, Andy Bush Radio. And as a treat, I'm going to play your Primal Scream next.
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Kings of Leon on the Indie Disco. This is Absolute Radio on a Saturday night with me, Andy Bush. Good to be back. Great to be in your company. Just been talking about your parents dragging you around boring places when you were a kid. Been hurt by this message, though, that's come in from Lynette, who is obviously from the same neck of the woods as me, Bristol. She says she had to go around Gardner Haskins Superstore when she was a kid with her parents. Now, I don't think Gardner Haskins is around anymore. It was a proper old school department store in the Old Market area of Bristol. When I first started on the radio, it was like next door to the radio station. But it's like, you don't see those department stores anymore now. You know, like we're all it's all higgledy-piggledy different floors and paths and doors, like Severance, basically. It's weird hallways, back rooms, that's what it looked like. But it sold everything from like gum guards to fire escapes to, you know, a bullwhip and then gym-compliant white trainers, that kind of thing. So a little bit like Trago Mills down in the West Country, which I think is still going strong. But sadly, I don't think Gardner Haskins in that location is there anymore, God bless it. But it had the most amazing cafe. I remember bussing my own tray, sitting there with a scone, happy as Larry.

Sundays, it's the Indie Disco here on Absolute Radio. Basically, this month, we need your help to find the ultimate noughties anthem. The noughties was the decade where we got kind of debuts from Coldplay and The Killers, but also gave us the launch of Absolute Radio, which we are truly thankful for, of course. We're going to be creating a very special chart celebrating the biggest songs of the decade, and we need your help. 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And we know that you are amazing people and have great taste. That's why we're giving you 3 votes each, and just for voting, you'll be entered into a draw to win £500 as well. So what's not to love? Head to absoluteradio.co.uk right now to vote. And remember, Absolute Radio Noughties is available right now across the UK and in Rayo and on your smart speaker. And you're going to absolutely love that as well. Maybe have a listen to it and see if it brings up any ideas. I've just voted for a couple of songs that I know they won't let me have.

0: Depeche Mode on Absolute Radio. It's my indie disco here on a Saturday night. So I was just saying, I'm voting for the Noughties, the ultimate anthem of the Noughties poll. I've voted for a couple of songs they won't let me have. I think I've gone for Banquet by Bloc Party, which I just think is an amazing album, is an amazing song, despite the fact that they're not that keen on their new stuff, if we're going to be honest with you. I still can't work out whether it was some kind of practical joke. Anyway, that. And then, of course, Maps by the Yeah Yeah Yeahs, but I don't think that's on the list. But have a little look, vote for yourself, maybe win £500. The Shame in the Next.
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The mighty indie disco on a Saturday night with me, Andy Bush, here on Absolute Radio. In October, the Wonder Stuff start their 18-day UK tour, celebrating their 40th anniversary, which is unbelievable. And they've got great support as well from the Inspiral Carpets, which will be absolutely amazing. What about that? Miles Hunt and Clint Boone in the area on one evening. Two absolute legends of the music scene. And to whet your appetite for that forthcoming tour, here's the Inspirals.

0: 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There's another hour of great stuff still to come here on the Indie Disco. Levelers and Florence and the Machine just around the corner. You stay where you are.
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14: Into the second hour of tonight's Indie Disco. Trying to make your Saturday night feel like a Saturday night. We've got Florence and the Machine on the way after this. I think you know the words. There's-

Florence and the Machine here on the Indie Disco. It's Absolute Radio on a Saturday night. I started the second hour with the Levellers, which is pertinent because my eldest daughter has just come back from the Reading Festival. I was petrified the whole time. I've got that Find My Family Member thing on my phone. So I was watching her phone in a field in Reading for the entire weekend. She had a great time. She got absolutely soaked, but had a great time. And I was asking her about the different bands that she saw. And maybe it's a different experience, because obviously I went to the Reading Festival about 100 years ago. The Levellers were one of the bands playing that year. I think it was 93 and 94 that we went to. There were some great bands and everything, like Dinosaur Jr., etc. But I remember racing from tent to tent to see as many different bands as I could, to the point where I think my mate Jeff, who was a music nightmare, had done us a spreadsheet. Even in the era before maybe, did spreadsheets exist in the 90s? I'm not too sure. But anyway, we had this kind of really strict schedule of going from place to place. But I don't know, maybe kids these days now, they just stay at the main stage and wait for Skepta to come on. Who knows? Different times.

0: Loads of great tunes for your Saturday night. It's the Indie Disco here with me, Andy Bush. I hope you're enjoying it. It's only going to get better. REM and KLF, loads of abbreviations on the way next.
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The KLF, before that, REM here on the Indie Disco, the official soundtrack to Saturday evenings on Absolute Radio with me, Andy Bush. I'm going to play Elastica, but I have a bone to pick with Elastica. So I think I reported on this Indie Disco a couple of weeks back that they put out a cryptic social media message. A little bit, that's what people do at the moment. The Oasis one the other week was just the same thing of like loads of symbols and stuff that's hidden. You have to be Columbo to work out what's going on. But they kind of, as far as I was concerned, insinuated they might be getting back together. But it seems it's just an album re-release. So not really going to cut the mustard, but I'll still play the song. Please get back together.

Elastica on the Indie Disco. Whether they get back together or not, we still love them here on this radio show. If you're one of the brilliant people that listens to my Scarred for Life podcast, great news. We are back on Monday for season 6. Scarred for Life works like this. We get a guest to come on and share three things that have absolutely petrified them from when they were a kid, and it's had a lasting effect on them. Our guest on Monday is, if you watch The Boys, you've been watching The Boys on Amazon Prime. Well, the man that created it, Garth Ennis, is our special guest. So he's created that. Preacher. He wrote Judge Dredd for a while for 2000 AD as well. So if you want to get into the dark recesses of Garth Ennis's mind, don't miss Scarred for Life. It kicks off again on Monday.

0: I'm Andy Bush, this is my Indie Disco, and we're just getting going on this Saturday night. Smashing Pumpkins and Pulp all on the way next.
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I've said, mother, I can never come home again, 'cause I seem to have left an important part of my

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This is Absolute Radio. A load of great songs. It's just 2 hot hours of music. Kind of bit cram radio on a Saturday night. I want to dedicate the next song to my now 8-year-old middle daughter, Thea. She turned 8 on Friday, which I cannot believe. I know people always say this, but time does fly. It literally only felt like yesterday that she was in like a little tray after she'd been born in Southend Hospital, wearing a little knitted hat with a number on it, because that was the number of deliveries that the trainee midwife had done. I think if you get to like, what was it, they get like 20 babies, then you get your flying wings. Incorrect terminology, but you know what I mean. But I love her very much. And yeah, to be 8 years old again. You know, back then, all you needed to worry about was, you know, what your next He-Man was going to be. Do you know what she's going to do as well for her birthday party next week? She's going to Lucky Voice Karaoke. How times change.

0: That's it for another week here on the Indie Disco. It's great to be back. Thank you so much for your company. If you ever want to talk about anything, I am there. Just drop me a message on Instagram, Andy Bush Radio. 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

Rainbow, since you've been gone, into Bob Dylan's Subterranean Homesick Blues. It's Absolute Radio, and it is the Absolute Classic Rock Party. I am so here for the tunes that we've got tonight. Big love to Bush back again on the Indie Disco. It was nice to hear you. Now, we've got some Meatloaf and Cher coming up in the next hour, some Doors, some Bryan Adams and Tina Turner. You know how it goes. It's 3 hours of the best classic rock party you can imagine. Time to move on with Free. Here's Wishing Well.

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We care about excessive repetition of songs because you matter. But we don't care enough to have the no-repeat guarantee on over the weekend, so come back.

0: The absolute classic rock party, bringing you Meatloaf and Cher. That's Dead Ringer for Love. A big shout out to David, who's currently driving up to Wales with his wife Rachel because it's their anniversary. Oh, I hope you have a lovely weekend, whatever you get up to. Now, if you want to send me a message, have a bit of a shout out on this Saturday night, you can do that on our website. Just click on my name, Sophie K. You can send a message through there, or you can send me a DM on Instagram. Coming up, we've got The Doors on the way and a classic from Kiss not to miss next.
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I'm Sophie Kay in for Claire Sturgis. That's The Doors with Light My Fire. And you had Kiss just before that with God Gave Rock and Roll to You. I'm so grateful that I got to see Kiss's last show in London. It was absolutely mind-blowing. I'd only ever seen them at festivals before. And they're just simply one of the best live bands I've ever seen. Hey, by the way, make note, Monday morning, Dave Berry is back on The Breakfast Show. Annie's bringing back Five Words, Five Grand. So definitely one to make sure you don't miss. Dave and the team are going to be here from 6 o'clock in the morning. Now I've got Bryan Adams and Tina Turner on the way, but this is the Rolling Stones and it's Jumpin' Jack Flash.

0: Love their voices together. Brian Adams and Tina Turner. I'm Sophie Kay. It's Absolute Radio's Classic Rock Party. Back-to-back, wall-to-wall anthems, and you have got AAA access. Backstage passes, whatever you need. I'll hook you up. Now, coming up, we've got Pink Floyd on the way. And this song really sums up the difficulties that bands can have when recording music, because on this one specifically, the music was composed by David Gilmour, and Roger Waters wanted an orchestral backing. Gilmour wanted a starker arrangement. Ultimately, it led to a compromise, and ultimately, it led to this iconic track that we've got coming up next.
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I say you look so fine that I really want to make you mine. 4, 5, 6, come on and get your kicks. Now you don't need

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Really wanna make you mine. 4, 5, 6, come on and get your kicks. Now you don't need

Jet, Are You Gonna Be My Girl on the station where real music matters. Hey, have you heard Leona Graham's done a new documentary? So good. So it's been 40 years since the album Bon Jovi, Slippery When Wet. And what amazes me when you really deep dive into some of these classic rock albums is the amount of stories that there are behind the album. For example, the original album artwork that happened on that album, the record label freaked out. They were like, no way are shops across America going to stock the image that you've put on the front of this cover. You can imagine what it was. And that's how we ended up with a bin bag on the front with a bit of writing in it. How cool is that? And it became so iconic. Those are the kind of stories that are going to be told on the documentary with Leona Graham. And she's also going to be speaking to Jon Bon Jovi himself. She's going to be speaking to fans of the album and diving into the impact that it had globally. I mean, it went 18 times platinum. So you can catch that from 9 o'clock Sunday night on Absolute Radio. One not to miss. And you get to hear songs like this.

0: It's the station where real music matters. I'm Sophie Kay, in for Claire Sturgis. I will be playing you some Queen in this show at some point because today is Freddie Mercury's 80th birthday. There was a whole mural unveiled for him, actually, in Wembley. You can see that over on our website, absoluteradio.co.uk. But you've got AAA access to the classic rock party right now. And it continues with some of our favourites. In fact, I've got a track from Slade that isn't a Christmas song on the way, and some Genesis. All up after this.
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Genesis. Turn it on again. The story of someone who loves watching telly to the point that they start to mistake some of the characters as their personal friends. Guilty. Definitely guilty. I get so attached to TV characters. Is it just me? I'm Sophie Kay. This is the Absolute Classic Rock Party, available right now on Absolute Radio and on Absolute Classic Rock as well. Coming up, we've got some Bruce Springsteen in a matter of moments and a band that I know Claire Sturgis loves. They've announced that they are going to be doing some live shows again, so hopefully Mike Patton's feeling all better. This is Faith No More with Epic.

0: Bruce Springsteen with Cover Me. It's the absolute classic rock party with me, Sophie Kay, soundtracking your Saturday night. And it's the station that's the home to the Dave Berry Breakfast Show. He is back. The school holidays are over, so he's back on Monday when you wake up. And he's also bringing back Five Words, Five Grand. So make sure you're listening. Right, coming up, let's continue this classic rock party with some T-Rex on the way and a massive track for Muse. This is actually one of Leona Graham's favourites. Up next.
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T-Rex, Children of the Revolution on the Classic Rock Party with me, Sophie Kay. Big news, by the way. We've always got great shows happening here at Absolute Radio. And Sunday night, Skin from Skunk and Ancy is back. She's returning with her residency and some of the best stories. Because when you think about it, she's done so many shows this summer. Skunk and Ancy went out with My Chemical Romance. They were doing stadiums. They also went out with Alanis Morissette. I've seen some great photos with that. They've done shows with Garbage as well, haven't they? So Skin is going to be here Sunday night. She's also going to pay tribute to Dolly Parton, who she was lucky enough to see in Nashville in 2019. And that's the Skin Show, back Sunday night from 10 o'clock in the evening on Absolute Radio, and available afterwards in our app Rayo. The Classic Rock Party continues with Foo Fighters in a moment, and the man we all love, John Lennon, Whatever Gets You Through the Night.

0: It's the Absolute Classic Rock Party, bringing you Foo Fighters' This Is A Call. I'm Sophie Kay. Thank you for joining me. Coming up, we have got Lynyrd Skynyrd and one of the most expensive songs to have in a film. And it's probably because Marvel featured so many AC/DC songs. It's coming up next.
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is the station where real music matters, bringing you the absolute classic rock party. But also we need your help right now, because we're trying to figure out what the ultimate noughties anthem is, right? And we're creating a very special chart celebrating the biggest songs of the entire decade. But we need you to vote. We need you to help us, because we have got such mixed opinions, because there's so many great songs from that decade. Jay Lawrence at Absolute Radio said The Killers with All These Things That I've Done, and Amy Winehouse with Back to Black. Great, great choices. But what would yours be? I found it really hard, I'm not going to lie. I ended up having to send about 7 different lists. But you get 3 choices, so you can vote for your favourites. And when you do, you get entered into a draw to win £500 cash. Nice. Vote now, and then the chart happens on the No Repeat Guarantee later on this month on Absolute Radio, and all of the details are on our website. If you do love noughties music, you can also listen to Absolute Radio Noughties across the UK and in Rayo or on your smart speaker. So let's go to the 90s right now with Red Hot Chili Peppers. This is Higher Ground.

0: It's the station where real music matters. The absolute classic rock party right here with me, Sophie Kay. I've just been reading about the closure of the Ozzy Osbourne very special exhibition. It attracted over 800,000 people. It's at the Birmingham Museum and Art Gallery. It's going to be closing later on this month. But it's been so busy, as you can imagine, because Ozzy Osbourne, absolute legend and a hero. I made sure to go and get a photo with the bull that they've dressed up in the Aussie glasses at the Bullring Centre in Birmingham. Very, very special moment. Right, let's continue your favourite tunes. If you want to read more about that exhibition, you can do that over on our website, absoluteradio.co.uk. But stick with me, because coming up, we've got Tom Petty taking us to 1977. And then from the same year, we've got one of Fleetwood Mac's biggest tracks. All up next.
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Tom Petty with American Girl, into Fleetwood Mac with a Chain, a song that always makes me think of Formula One. I mean, that song was on the Rumours album, 1977, and there are rumours that 2027 could be the year that we get some more shows. I read it on our news page, absoluteradio.co.uk, and my fingers have been crossed ever since. Now, coming up, we've got two guitar greats. Of course, it's the classic rock party. Van Halen and Jimi Hendrix. You've got AAA access right now with Fire.

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Day in, day out, the same old routine. I am, of course, talking about having a 9-to-5 job. But the good thing about working is the no-repeat guarantee. 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

0: Van Halen, Why Can't This Be Love on the Classic Rock Party. Do you know, I interviewed Eddie Van Halen's son recently, Wolfgang. He's absolutely amazing. His music is phenomenal. And he can play most instruments. He just picks them up, plays them, and he's great. He's one of those like people who are just born with it. Do you know what I mean? But we're seeing a lot of rock stars' kids coming through, aren't we? You've got Tom Morello talking about how he used riffs that he heard on his son's phone. You've also got Violet Grohl. She's been absolutely smashing it recently. Dave Grohl's daughter, obviously. So I think I'll bring you some Nirvana on the way. We've got a massive track from them and then something from Queen to follow. That's all up next.
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A happy 80th birthday to Freddie Mercury. That's Queen with It's a Hard Life. Do you know, I love the Freddie Mercury written songs. They always stand out more for me because they're literally heart-wrenching, aren't they? Nirvana just before that. It's all the Classic Rock Party right here on Absolute Radio and Absolute Classic Rock. Hey, if you want to enter, try and win some tickets to some cool shows, we've got some chances available on our website right now. I love a good competition. And you could be winning tickets to see Roger Taylor. His only UK dates this year are in September. You could be winning tickets to that. Or the biggest 80s party, which is going to be in Blackpool on Friday the 25th and Saturday the 26th of September. And you could be winning tickets to that Blackpool 80s Weekender. Head over to absoluteradio.co.uk/win. You've got to enter before next Sunday night at midnight. So be quick on it. That's all I'll say. Rolling Stones coming up after Blind Melon on the Classic Rock Party. Here's No Rain.

0: Rolling Stones, Get Off My Cloud, a song written because the record companies kept knocking on the Rolling Stones hotel rooms going, hi, do you think we could possibly get another hit? You know, do you think you could just make one of those magically? And that song was born. I'm Sophie Kaye. It's the Absolute Classic Rock Party, bringing you Pat Benatar in a moment, a big sing-along there, and a track from Deep Purple that you shouldn't be playing in guitar shops coming up next.
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Deep Purple, Smoke on the Water. This is the absolute classic rock party, bringing you that triple A access. And that's our third song from the year 1977, which was an iconic year for music. Like, rock was in such a healthy, great place. By the way, if you love your 70s music, I do also do a show on Absolute Radio 70s. Yeah, it's after the Dave Berry Breakfast Show, so it's from 10 o'clock Monday to Friday. And we just bring you 70s music all day. It's so good. You can catch it on your app, Rayo. You can catch it on your smart speaker as well, and on some DAB Plus areas. It's their man Van Morrison continuing the classic rock party with Gloria.

0: absolute classic rock party with me, Sophie Kay, sitting in for Claire Sturgis. She will be back next weekend, though, so looking forward to that. And if you're listening on Absolute Radio right now, you're about to get a half hour indie disco, huge anthems. And if you're listening on Absolute Classic Rock, well, it's classic rock tunes throughout the night. So I'll catch you next weekend. I'm Sophie Kay. Have a wonderful rest of your evening.
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12: Hello, Jill Scott here. 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

The indie disco anthems are on. It's Absolute Radio. I'm Olivia Jones looking after the tunes. I've got the Wombats on the way. The Prodigy coming up very shortly as well. We are transforming you. We are taking you back to the time of dancing on these sticky floors of an indie club, listening to your favourite anthems, probably Double Park, let's face it. Maybe with your shirt open, the few too many buttons. This is David Bowie. Boys and girls, I'm talking.

The Wombats on Indie Disco Anthems. It's Absolute Radio. Blur and The Killers both on the way very shortly. First, this one from The Prodigy. I always thought what Keith Flint did with his sort of two-sided mohawk, you know, one on each side and then a bald patch down the middle. It's like a very cool monk, a punk monk. This is Firestarter on Absolute Radio.

That is The Killers propping up indie disco anthems tonight. My name's Olivia Jones, looking after the tunes. Once we've wrapped indie disco anthems, I've got new music from Fontaines DC that is worth sticking around for. But in the meantime, let me play you a song that takes me back. It's one of my favourite pastimes. When my other half is about to launch into a story that I know might include a lot of detail. It's a polite way of putting it. Just interject every so often with Park Life to throw off. This is Blur. It's Absolute Radio.

Well, that was a nice loud way to wrap up Indie Anthems for tonight on Absolute Radio, the Subway's Rock and Roll Queen, Olivia Jones. And time now for some brand new music from Fontaines DC, who are very kindly, fresh off the back of their Reading and Leeds headline slot, announced some big summer dates for next year at Cardiff, Newcastle, Manchester, Glasgow and London. They are playing June, July, and tickets go on sale on Thursday morning. So that's definitely something to keep your eye out for. In the meantime, new music from them, Marianne. She's got a lucid feel to it.

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0: 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Leonie Graham, by the way, is going to be here on Absolute Radio tomorrow night from 9 p.m. celebrating Slippery When Wet, the Bon Jovi album, which spent 8 weeks at number one and went 18 times platinum. Everybody at some point in their life has shouted Living on a Prayer at the top of their lungs whilst pointing to the sky. That was on that album. The legacy of that album still rings true 40 years later, and we are celebrating it on Absolute Radio tomorrow night from 9 p.m.
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Evanescence on Absolute Radio, where real music matters. Olivia Jones. We're about to launch into spooky season, aren't we? I feel like I dive into it head first. It's one of my favourite times of the year. We've got some pumpkins growing in our veg patch in the garden as well outside, which I'm very excited about. One of them's already dropped off and it's the size of a fist. So I don't think we'll be carving that, but my five-year-old is carrying it around like a small child in his arms. He's very, very happy with it. And my other half said to me, can you make some hammocks for the other two pumpkins that have survived? I said, what do you mean? She said, well, if they stay on the floor, then the bugs will get to them and they won't last. So can you make them some tiny hammocks? So apparently that's what I'm doing tomorrow. This is the latest to be taken from Noah Kahan. It's the title track of the new album. It's Everything You Want From The Man. Brilliant storytelling. It's The Great Divide on Absolute Radio.

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1: Always nice to feel the hot breath of In Excess on your neck, isn't it? It's Absolute Radio, where real music matters. I'm Olivia Jones. Cheers for having me on tonight. And most kids back at school now, aren't they? My five-year-old is back and he's taken quite well to it. We're a little bit nervous, but he has. He took it quite seriously as well. He wanted to get his hair cut before he went back to school. And he started using, he's only five, but he started using some hair wax. It's not gel. I could not stomach the gel, but the wax he's using. And he asked me to help him with his fringe the other day, make sure it's nice and neat. And I did, and then I forgot to wash my hands properly afterwards and picked up a bit of like peanut butter, put it in my mouth. Absolutely disgusting. Really horrible way to connect with your child whilst they're at school. This is brand new from Nothing But Thieves now. It's Evolution. Come.

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We care about excessive repetition of songs because you matter. But we don't care enough to have the no-repeat guarantee on over the weekend. So come back

Arctic Monkeys, who are all over our ultimate naughty Samsung long list, ready and waiting for you to go give your opinion. What about I Bet You Look Good on the Dance Floor? Mardi Bum, Fluorescent Adolescent, When the Sun Goes Down. Those are the Arctic Monkeys tunes on the long list for ultimate naughty Samsung. I'll be honest with you, I'm hoping for the darkness. I believe in a thing called love. That's the tune I'd go for. If you enter, by the way, get a chance to win £500 just for telling us your opinion on the best noughties tune of all time. Going to be counting them down at the end of the month. 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

Foo Fighters on Absolute Radio. Fleetwood Mac on the way in just a moment. But first, here's some new music from another Irish talent. There is so much good music coming out of Ireland at the moment. I only played you Fontaines DC less than an hour ago. And this is Florence Road, following a very similar path. This is 7563.

0: Olivia Jones with you on Absolute Radio. Fleetwood Mac, who were the artist that the Cortinas covered when they were live in session with us, with Daniel Berry last week, I think it was. If you want to catch that, the full selection of tunes they performed live, now available to listen on the Rayo app. And very shortly, I'm going to play you the artist that Skin was supporting live this summer, Alanis Morissette.
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Alanis Morissette and You Learn on Absolute Radio. Alanis Morissette had Skin as her support this year, as did My Chemical Romance. That goes to show the flexibility of Skin, who's back on Absolute Radio tomorrow night from 10 p.m. if you want to hear some of the highlights of her summer doing those few gigs, but also playing some of her finest selection of tunes as well.

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0: 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Cheers for having us on this morning. In just a moment, Stone Roses coming up and a track from Kings of Leon that starts with the lyrics, "I've been roaming around, always looking down at all I see."
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happy to be keeping you company in the early hours of the morning. Getting whimsical with Kate Bush on the way in just a moment. And new music from Blossoms in the next 10. Stick with me. This is Kingsley on First with You, Somebody.

Kate Bush and Wuthering Heights on Absolute Radio, where real music matters. I'm Olivia Jones. Doing okay. If you're a big 80s fan, by the way, there's loads of chances for you to win at the moment. 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Tickets for that include Kim Wilde, Nick Kershaw, Go West, ABC. You can also bag yourself tickets to Roger Taylor. There's loads going on. Have a look. Absoluteradio.co.uk. And in the meantime, new music from Blossom, Stockport's finest. This is Meet Me in Love.

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The legend that is Florence. I so wish I'd been there for Reading and Leeds. Looked like it was brilliant. That is Spectrum on Absolute Radio. I'm Olivia Jones, and my daughter celebrated her third birthday on Friday, which was very wholesome. Lots of unicorns and pink things. And I've been saying to my five-year-old all week, do you want to get something for your sister? Do you want to do something for her birthday? And he said, oh, I don't really want to spend my money on her, but I will make her something. Okay, good compromise. So we ended up making sock puppets out of some old socks of mine. Googly eyes, fluffy bits on the head. She loved it. When she opened it up, put it straight in her arm. She's going, oh, hello, I'm Mr. Cloud. Because one of them had cotton wool hair. It was great. I was very impressed. He looked chuffed with himself. And then I put one on my hand, started pretending to bite her. She was like, Mummy, stop it, you're ruining it. Cool.

0: 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Five words, five grand is back Monday morning from 6 a.m. The Dave Berry Breakfast Show. I'm Olivia Jones, right, on Absolute Radio in just a moment. Temper Trap is coming up. And if you have any teenaged angst still pent up, Nirvana is on the way.
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It's Olivia Jones with you on Absolute Radio this evening. Hope you're doing okay. About to play you new music from Johnny Marr, who, if you missed it, was in with Danielle Perry rather recently, the highlights of which you can find on our YouTube. Just search Absolute Radio. Talking about Noel Gallagher, he dropped a bit of a clanger, actually, when she asked him, have you heard from Noel recently? He said, yeah, he sends me voice notes all the time. He's in the studio writing new music at the moment. And everyone sort of cocked an eyebrow like, what's that? New music, you say? Is it new music for him? Is it new music for Oasis? He hinted the other day that the summer of 27 needs to be occupied with something. Bearing in mind there isn't a football tournament going ahead, so that's something for us to be excited about, is it not? But here we go then. New music from Johnny Marr, as strong as ever. It's called It's Time. It's Absolute Radio.

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0: 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And in just a moment, Sam Fender coming up and a tune from Pulp that starts with the lyrics, "Oh, we were born within an hour of each other."
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